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0: 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Linkin Park. When we say rock, we mean rock. This is Hastings Rock.
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If there are any songs you'd like to hear, then message in.

What is it to grow old? Is it to lose the glory of the form, the luster of the eye? Is it for beauty to forego her wreath? Yes, but not for this alone. Is it to feel our strength, not our bloom only, but our strength decay? Is it to feel each limb grow stiffer, every function less exact, each nerve more weakly strung? Yes, this and more, but not, tis not what in youth we dreamed 'twould be. 'Tis not to have our life mellowed and softened as with sunset glow, a golden day's decline. 'Tis not to see the world as from a height, with rapt prophetic eyes, and heart profoundly stirred, and weep, and feel the fullness of the past, the years that are no more.

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6: 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This coming Monday, I'll be presenting the Monday Night Rock Show at 7 o'clock. I'll be playing the top five in the current rock singles chart. I'll have the two long songs and your requests. That's this coming Monday at 7 p.m. with me, Nick Thomas.

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She kind of funny, you know. 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Everybody funny.

If you like your rock with a little country, then join me, Kat, on Wednesdays between 1 and 2pm, where I'll be playing country rock, southern rock and some dark country here on Hastings Rock. If there are any songs you'd like to hear, then message in.

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falling down this crevice, about a mile down that sea. I look down and I see this red thing below us coming up real fast, and it's our reflection, this little pool of water about 6 feet wide and 1 foot deep.

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3: 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Only on Hastings.

very, very good morning to you. Welcome along the Sunday Morning Rock Zone. Only here on Hastings Rock for you this morning. Knocking on the doors, good morning. Hastings calling. And starting off there with Adrian Gale, and what a fabulous song, If the Sun. If the sun refused to shine. Well, it looks like that's going to happen today. I just thought I'd get that in true Nick Thomas fashion. Bit more melodic fineness for you.

fabulous, versatile band. They are AOR. And there's a track from them called Never Gonna Let Her Go on a Sunday morning. Hey, why not get in touch with the rest of the Chill Stars? You can do that here on Hastings Rock. Come along to the Facebook page, to the Hastings Rock Radio Facebook page, and you can join us there, and the other Chill Stars are waking up and starting to join in. You can text if you wish. It's 07441120877, or send me an email. 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It's the studio address, which is dj@hastingsrock.co.uk, or if you want to get hold of me at any time during the week concerning the show here this morning on a Sunday morning, it's just quite simply ralph@hastingsrock.co.uk. Come and join in.

0: now.
1: Possibly one of the best love songs ever written, to be honest. That's Will Young and a track there called Leave Right Now. Is it a rock track? Well, every so often the Sunday Rock Zone loves to throw a curveball in, and there was the first one for this week. Hey, keep your ears pinned back. There may well be another one coming along later, but I think that is just such a fabulous song, Leave Right Now, from Will Young. And before that, we heard from Exile, which strictly isn't rock either, really, is it? There's sort of quite a funky little vibe going on there from Exile with Kiss You All Over. I promise not to do that this morning. Here's Paul Davis now, and I Go Crazy.

Don't hear from the man Paul Davies very often, do you? In fact, none at all. In fact, I don't think I've ever heard anything from Paul Davies. Singer-songwriter and Singer of Songs was the name of the album that that track come from. I Go Crazy. Loving that. I really did like that. Hey, now, during that song, I just had a sudden urge on the palm of my hand and an itch. What does that mean? It must mean something, doesn't it? It's my left hand. Wives' tale, I guess, isn't it? Does that mean something like money in or money out? You know my luck, don't you? That's going to cost me.

Yeah, Susanna Hoffs with the Bangles. And a fabulous tune, Eternal Flame. That's another one of those slight curveball things that you'll find here on a Sunday morning with Hastings Rock and the Sunday Morning Rock Zone. Along with you, Chill Stars. Hello. Where'd you go? There you are. This is Heart.

0: It's a fabulous lyric, isn't it? If you love me like music, I'll be your song. That's Heart from the fabulous album Dreamboat Annie. And if you haven't revisited that album for such a long time, you really should. But not till after 11 o'clock this morning, eh? Please. That's good chaps. But inadvertently, I've put two sort of Annie Wilson songs together, actually, to say there, that was the Heart track from Dreamboat Annie. Next up, after we've done a little bit of housework here, is another track, but from Ann Wilson, but this time she's with Robin Zander, and it's a track called... what's it called? Surrender to Me is what it's called. And that's coming up straight after these few words.
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Well, just has to be said, doesn't it? Whoever thought of pairing those two voices together needs a pay rise, that's for sure. Robin Zander, of course, frontman for Cheap Trick. And Annie Wilson, or Ann Wilson there, as she is in her solo career. Yes, and a track there called Surrender to Me. I think we'll check out some more from that duo, see if they did do any more. I just had the one track come up from one of my sources, and so I thought, well, let's play that one, definitely. But I will check out some more, that's for sure.

is a classic song done by an 80s band. See if you can work out who it is. It's a Sunday morning rock zone, 21 minutes to 10 o'clock.

It's a cracking song, recorded many times by many people. Art Garfunkel had a go at that song, as did Nick Lowe and Dave Evans as well. They had a go at it. As did Carole King. She's had a go at it. And, of course, originally the Everly Brothers and Crying in the Rain, and that version from 80s huge, huge pop stars. That was A-ha, of course, and their version of the fabulous song Crying in the Rain. Good morning to our chill stars this morning. I'm just trying to bring you all up again. Hiya, where are you? There you are. No, lost you again. Yes, going to say good morning to our chill stars this morning. A very big warm welcome along to the Sunday Morning Rock Zone to Johnny Galliano there. And Anya, I'm sure, is there as well. Good morning, everyone, they say, and they are listening. Good morning to Dave Turton, who is back on your radios on Thursday evening. Make sure you check that out. 7 o'clock, Dave Turton will be back with his usual types of music that he plays, which is, it's always a fabulous show, and an education. If you like to be educated in music, then Dave Turton's year one, and Thursday evening, welcome back, Dave. Glad things are getting good again. Karen Sweetman Hicks is with us. Good morning, Ralph and the Chill Stars, she says. Very good morning, Karen. I got a text as well from Martin and Angela, I think, is it? Who said they're just off for breakfast and struggling to get a reception this morning, but they're just off for breakfast, so they're going to miss a little bit of the show. Well, egg and beans is more important, has to be said. So back to the list. Good morning, Karen. Good morning, Karen Sweetman Hicks. Graham Leverton is with us this morning. Good morning, everyone. Hope you are all well, she says. Alex Bass has put a little bit of a mind-bending thing up, really. Watching Steve McQueen battling the blob on the telly. And listening to Hastings Rock at the same time. Now, there's an image in your head, really, isn't it? Les Antic, good morning to you, Les. Les is in trouble, as most men are this time of year. It's getting on, isn't it? The nights are pulling in. It's getting a little chillier. He says, good morning, Ralph and the HR people. I'm in. So a fab summer has now just gone. And you're probably in trouble just for this statement. Indoors, he says, is sitting here all wrapped up in a blanket, saying that we may need to put the heating on. I told her we're tougher than that. And yes, that earned me that special look that's honed over many years. Yes, I can imagine. The heating, it's always a thing, isn't it? You know, we always here in Windsor Towers, we always try to make it at least last until the sort of end of October before we put the heating on. But you never know. Sometimes it does happen, doesn't it? It has to go on. You know what they say, Les, happy wife, happy life, my friend. Get your hands in your pockets and get that energy bill paid and turn that heating on. That's all I can say. Janine Corder is with us this morning. Good morning, Ralph, and good morning, everyone, she says. Good morning to Vicky Tower Manor as well. Very good morning to you. Good morning, she says. And good morning to the Chill Stars. Yeah. Rod Smith is with us this morning. Says, for some reason, Hastings Rock has disappeared from my internet radio. Oh, no. Well, we'll have to get that one sorted out. Hope Tony Bell is listening, and perhaps he will get onto that now and see what's happening. So he said, I'm only able to listen from the phone, which is a bit of a thing. Janine Corder says, fabulous version of Crying in the Rain. Yes, it was, wasn't it? That's from A-ha. This is from Avril Lavigne. Do you remember this? Great song. This is Complicated.

just an absolute Hastings Rock classic. Not only a Rock's Own Sunday morning classic, but right back from forever, I reckon. They are. That's Amazed from the amazing Lone Star. 10 to 1 was the album that we took that one from. And that song's probably one of the most played songs, or it certainly was back in the day anyway. Here on Hastings Rock Radio. It's 6 minutes to 10 o'clock if you've got to be anywhere on this Sunday morning. Hopefully not. You stick with us here on Hastings Rock. Coming up just after 10 o'clock, we've got the double play for this week. And it's sort of a little bit bending the rules just a touch, really. I thought, you know, we haven't done a Ronnie James Dio dub. It's easy for you to say. We haven't done a Ronnie James Dio double play at all. We've done a Rainbow one, and we've done Black Sabbath, I think, and I think we might have included Dio in that, but we haven't done a Ronnie James Dio one. So I picked a couple of songs from Dio that hopefully you will enjoy. And as I say, it's a little bit different this week. Well, purely because one of the songs that I think is one of his most fabulous voices, I can't find with just him, as in recorded it on his own. He's probably not allowed to, contractual, probably not allowed to, if we know Richie Blackmore. One of them is a Rainbow song, but it's definitely all full up with Ronnie James Dio, and the other one is a Dio song. So that all comes up just after 10 o'clock for you this morning. What else have we got for you? Who's with us? John Morris is with us this morning. He's got a headache this morning, unfortunately, says John Morris. And as Paul Kitson as well says, top of the morning, young Ralph. The seasons are changing as I've woken up again with a headache. Maybe it is the thing, the seasons are changing. Definitely the seasons are changing, that's for sure. All of the stew and soup cookbooks are starting to reappear in your kitchens, aren't they? And it's... Oh, go on, play, for goodness sake. Thank you. They're all starting to reappear in the kitchen, which is not a bad thing, actually. Have a good stew, don't you? Dumplings. Yeah. Oh, yeah, yeah. Yeah, she agrees. Tony Braxton agrees.

0: Just fabulous stuff. What a huge, huge song, isn't it? Unbreak My Heart from Tony Braxton. That's the sort of thing that you get here on a Sunday morning on Hastings Rock. Just chuck a couple of curveballs in, you see, because we can.
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2: And it begins with Dio.

So double play from the fabulous Ronnie James Dio. That one there, of course, it is Time with Rainbow, and the track there, Catch the Rainbow. And that's a particularly the track that I did want to play. And I did search around and see if I could find a version where Dio has just recorded it himself, but I can't find one, not even a live one. And I guess that's probably contractual reasons. As I said before, if we know Richie Blackmore. But there you go, because he did have... I don't know sure if he even got credits on that song. I don't know, but I know when he was with Rainbow, he had credit. He did a lot of the songwriting for Rainbow, certainly lyricist anyway. But there he is, Ronnie James Dio with Catch the Rainbow with Rainbow. And before that, Between Two Hearts from Dio's album himself. And there we go. That's the double play for the fabulous voice of Ronnie James Dio. I hope you enjoyed that. If you would like a double play on the Sunday Morning Rock Zone, then send it in to me during the week anytime you like on ralph@hastingsrock.co.uk, and we'll see if we can get it on in the future for you. We have got a couple in the cans already. We're just researching those. But more the merrier. So just remember that it's ralph@hastingsrock.co.uk. If you've got an idea for a double play just after 10 o'clock, one artist, two songs, one album, two songs, one film, two songs, something like that, as long as there is a solid connection, we can do the double play for you just after 10 o'clock. Now, who knew? The Kings of Leon got a brand new single out, and it's rather good.

It's a rather fabulous track, isn't it? What a nice song, Kings of Leon. And brand new from them, released just on Friday. That's called My Whole World.

Daniel Bedingfield. And if you're not the one, it's Hastings Rock on a Sunday morning in the Sunday Morning Rock Zone with just me here, Ralph Windsor, and you guys out there, hopefully enjoying the music. Before that, new music from the Kings of Leon. And on the subject of new music, well, the band Air Supply are out on tour, 50-odd years since they first met in the chorus of the Australian touring company for the Jesus Christ Superstar, whatever you call it, the theatre thing. Musical, thank you. Of the Jesus Christ Superstar musical over 50 years ago. The duo that they are, Air Supply, have sort of ever present, certainly around North America, across Europe, and certainly around Australia as well. Also, I don't know if you knew this, but Air Supply, overall sales and airplay are equal to that of the Beatles. With a run of five consecutive top five singles, which was Lost in Love, All Out of Love, Every Woman in the World, and The One That You Love, and Here I Am. I didn't know that. Incredible, isn't it? They are back out on tour. There is a new album on the tour, the Lost in Love experience. It's going to be well worth seeing if it comes to Europe. There's a new album on the way. The album's to be called A Matter of Time, but they have released a single from it. And it's a single called Can We Say I Do? This is new from the fabulous Air Supply.

0: So isn't that just great? Air Supply are back. And coming up with a new album on the way. But they've released that track from it, Can We Say I Do? Check them out on their socials. At the minute, the tour is across North America at the moment. But hopefully it'll come to Europe and maybe even do some dates in the UK. That would be really cool, wouldn't it? There they are, Air Supply, brand new from them. And a track called Can We Say I Do? Gary Moore on the way. After these words, if I turn the fader up, it'll work.
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Bob Shoesmith's been on this morning, says, a goodly morn, Pastor Windsor and the beslippered congregation. Could you possibly play Parisian Walkways and Gary Moore, please? As A, it reminds me of my first teenage love back in the day when it was all flares and oversized collars. And B, I saw Gary Moore play live in Brighton a good few years ago, and he did the longest sustained note I've ever heard during a solo to this day. He said, and in fact, I think it's still going. I think you're possibly quite right, certainly in the halls of, or in the roofs of the Brighton, wherever you saw him. Was it the Dome, perhaps? If it was in the Dome, it's still rattling around up the top there somewhere. So good morning to you, Bob. Thank you for joining us. So two there from Gary Moore. That was his request came in just after I hit the other track for the Gary Moore, I'm Gonna Always Love You. What a great track that is as well. Good morning and welcome back to the number one chill star, Hastings Rock's very own original chill star. And it is Elsie Wilcox. She says, hey, yeah, I'm back. I'm back home. Doing my chill stars bit. And I'm so ecstatic. I'm gonna burst. Hey, please don't. That wouldn't be nice, but thank you anyway. I'm glad you're home. Angela Mitchell's been in and said, we got you now, but no breakfast, I'm afraid. We didn't get breakfast, not the right sort of caff. How can you have the word caff and not have the right sort of breakfast in it? That's a bit weird, isn't it? I don't know. So, yes, if it's your birthday today, then you are in incredible... company is the word I am looking for. If it's your birthday today, a very happy birthday to you from all of us here at the Rock Zone and the whole of the Hastings Rock crew as well. You share your birthday with James Bourne. James Bourne is one part of Busted. Here they are with Sleeping

Yeah, there they are, Busted. Don't hear much Busted on the Hastings Rock airwaves, but you should do. Some pretty cool stuff that they did. There's a track with them, Sleeping With The Light On. Here now is the Rascal Flatts, and we're playing some country rock for you for Rascal Flatts. Joe Rooney, the guitarist with the band. It's his birthday today as well. Happy birthday to you all.

And it's the birthday today of guitarist Joe Rooney for the Rascal Flatts. If it's your birthday today, then we do wish you an incredible birthday. And I guess as far as the Sunday Morning Rock Zone is concerned, the biggest birthday of today, unless it's your birthday, of course, and then yours is the biggest birthday for today. But across the musical industry, I reckon it is the biggest birthday of today belongs to Peter Cetera. It's Peter Cetera's birthday today. One of the hugest voices across the melodic and the soft rock thing during his career. Here he is.

one clear voice, and if there is one clear voice across the ballads and soft rock across the years, it is Peter Cetera. It would have been birthday today. Happy birthday to Peter Cetera. And if it's your birthday as well, then we hope you have an incredible birthday today and a really good one from all of us here and the Hastings Rock crew. It's time for two more songs now on this Sunday morning. First of those two,

Just what a fabulous vocal range these guys had. That's One of These Nights from the Eagles. Just one more to go from the Rock Zone for this Sunday morning, but to stay where you are on the Hastings Rock Radio for a Sunday, Gordon Cooper's along at 1 o'clock with the Golden Year. He'll be playing you some tracks from a certain year. You've got to guess which year he's playing tracks from. No cheating, no Googling. You just see if you can pick out which year he is on about. The return of the C&I show, Chaos and Incompetence as Only Rick Triumph Can Manage. And that comes along at 2 o'clock on a Sunday afternoon. Dan Hack is here at 5 this evening with afternoon anthems, including his reverse track and all the other chat and stuff that Dan does on a Sunday afternoon. That's at 5 o'clock. Coming along at 8 o'clock this evening, Cat Cataway, our very own Catherine, speaks with Simon Vaness. And that is at 8 o'clock this evening. Find out a little bit about Simon Vaness. You probably won't find a lot out about either of them, because I reckon that show is probably about an hour's worth of giggling. I know those two, as I do. Listen along at 8 o'clock this evening for Kat as she speaks to Simon Vaness. And then rounding Sunday off at 9 o'clock this evening, Mark Nielsen with Let the Good Times Roll. I left one birthday out, didn't I? Dan Hegarty. It's Dan Hegarty's birthday today. Who was he, you say? Do you remember the Darts? Here's a Darts song to end the show today. I need you to do the boom-de-boom bits.

0: so, but the in Shaboom? Well, Dan Hegarty, that's who.
1: That's all, folks.
0: So that's it for this Sunday morning. Thank you for tuning in to the Rock Zone. Stay with Hastings Rock for the rest of today and for the rest of the week as well. Check out the website for full schedule. I'll see you next time round. Take care of one another. More importantly, take care of yourselves. TTFN. Ta-da for now.
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Hi, and thanks for joining me for today's episode of Rocks, Rocks, Gonier with me, the Rockmeister. For the next hour, I'm going to be playing a selection of songs that were all around in the same year. They were either released in that year or they were still in the charts after being released late in the previous year. And the same with an album. The album may have been released in that year and the track taken from that, or the album may have been released in the previous year but were still in the charts in this year. Also along the way, I will add a few hints and tips which may give you a clue as well. There's no prizes, you just need to work out as quick as you possibly can what year all the tracks came from. Start off today's show from their album Frontiers was Journey, and Separate Ways, this is Genesis.

From their album Thunder and Lightning, you just heard Thin Lizzy and Cold Sweat. Before, Jackson Browne from his album Lawyers in Love with Tender is a Knife. Genesis with That's All, and started off today's show was Journey with Separate Ways. In the first month of this year, Def Leppard released their third album Pyromania, and breakthrough in the US, reaching number 2 and number 18 in the UK. The album brings two US top 20 singles, Photograph and Rock of Ages. It is their second album with producer Mutt Lange of AC/DC and Foreigner fame.

Just at about the halfway stage of today's show, the show of course being Rock's Golden Year, and you've just heard Peter Gabriel with Salisbury Hill, before that Slade and Run Away, and then from their classic album Pyromania you've just heard Def Leppard and Rock of Ages. And yes, I know, just from that album alone, a fair few of you have now worked out what year all the songs are from, but there's still a few of you out there who don't, so I'm going to continue with the hints and tips and giving you a few more tracks as well to help those that haven't. So in this year, the Rolling Stones sign a new $28 million contract with Columbia Records, the largest recording contract ever at the time. The band releases the album Undercover, which reaches number 3 in the UK and number 4 in the US, breaking their streak of 8 number 1 albums in a row.

You just heard Marillion and a little bit of prog rock with Garden Party. Before that, from their album Peace of Mind, a new wave of British heavy metal, Iron Maiden and The Trooper. But in December of this year, Metallica and Slayer released debut albums with a new sound in heavy metal music, later termed thrash metal. The faster, aggressive sound is pioneered by Anthrax, Slayer, Metallica and Megadeth in the US, and influenced by bands Venom and Motorhead.

I reckon I can squeeze one more hint and one more track in before I have to tell you what the year is. But you've just heard from his album Cuts Like a Knife, Bryan Adams with Straight From the Heart, and Billy Idol with his hit Rebel Yell. In June of this year, Texas blues guitarist Stevie Ray Vaughan releases his debut album Texas Flood with his band Double Trouble. The album is recorded at Jackson Browne's Los Angeles recording studio in 3 days, with the band recording live without overdubs.

That's it then, lover boy, and Turn Me Loose brings us to the end of today's show. The year that you were looking for, all the songs came from 1983. Congratulations if you got it right, commiserations if you got it wrong, but I'll be back same time, same place, same channel with another edition of Rock's Rock's Golden Year with me, the Rockmeister. But as always, thanks for listening and I'll see you all again soon. Going to finish off with Night Ranger and When You Close Your Eyes. Bye for now.

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2: Rock Triumph on Hastings Rick? Who the hell's that?
1: 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It's Hastings Rock with Rick Triumph.
2: Ah, yes, I like Hastings Rock. Still, never heard of Rick Triumph, though.
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5: Griffin here, and I love Rick Triumph's show on Hastings Rock. Cause he's nuts.
2: Hey. Oh, yes. Thank you very much indeed, Peter Griffin. Very good afternoon. Good afternoon and good afternoon to you, dear listener. Welcome to my little show. This is 2 hours of chaos and incompetence with me, Rick Triumph, here on Hastings Rock. My goodness, we've got quite a packed show lined up for you this afternoon. All the usual features, we have the 3 at 3, that's our little competition, no prizes because we're too tight, and we gave all the prizes away on bank holiday. I've got Isabella's banger coming up straight after the 3 at 3, and it's an absolute blinder. This is one that she previously requested, and we didn't find it on our system anywhere. And anyway, I've managed to find it, thanks to our dear friends at Spotify, and I shall be playing that, as I said earlier, just after the 3 at 3. We'll have Fresh Evidence, and I've got a track from a band that does feature on our playlist, but there's only one other track of it, and it's certainly not the one I'm going to be playing you. That'll be following up at some point unspecified somewhere in the 2 hours of chaos and incompetence. And I've also got one of my new features coming out there, Dad Dancing Time. I've got an absolute blinder. Another one from the early 70s, and this is time for you to clamber out of your easy chair or get yourself out of the deck chair if you're out in the garden. Put down what you're doing if you're cooking dinner for everyone, and you can have a bit of a jig about and shake those bones free. And this is our little service to you, the listener, trying to help you keep fit. Yeah, we've got a load of people to say hello to over there in Facebook. We've got, hello, Isabella LaPoo, she's top of the block, and she's saying, hey, Rick, the player team, can't wait for the chaos. Well, there's going to be plenty of that. I can guarantee you, Isabella. And of course, we've got one of your bangers to play, haven't we, a bit later. Very good afternoon to Angela Mitchell. I hope this finds you well. Thanks for joining us there on Facebook. And also Richard Gudgeon. Thanks very much indeed, one of the travel dudes. And don't forget, you can get in touch with me by any way that is available to you, dear listener. You can also, as well as posting on Facebook, just click a like or put a post up, as those three dear people have done. You can also send me a text on 07441120877, or you can send me an email, dj@hastingsrock.co.uk. I'll put my own teeth in after I get rid of these ones because they don't fit me. That's why I'm stumbling over my words. Okay, now, I normally start off the show on a Sunday afternoon with the rock and roll birthdays. Yeah, rock stars' birthdays. And this is since my last show last Sunday, which was on the 6th. Well, today's Sunday, the 13th of September, 2026. And Chrissy Hynde, yeah, lead singer and chief songwriter from The Pretenders, along with her husband, Chris Stein, back in the day when they were still together. She had her 75th birthday on Monday the 7th, just gone. So happy birthday to you. Matthew Follihill from Kings of Leon. He was only 42. He's the baby in the list today. He was Thursday the 10th, so 42 on Thursday. Then he was followed on Thursday as well. 70 years old, Johnny Fingers from the Boomtown Rats. More of him later. And that was on Thursday the 10th. Also, Joe Perry from Aerosmith. Thursday the 10th, he was 76. Liam Gallagher was 54 on Saturday of the 12th, which was yesterday, as indeed was Dave Mustaine from Megadeth. He was 65 yesterday. Oh, was it? No, 65 today, Sunday the 13th. And Dave Quincy from Manfred Mann's Earth Band, he's 87, so he's the old man on the list this week. Anyway, we'll go back to Johnny Fingers from Boomtown Rats, who's celebrating his 70th birthday, and let's play one from their back catalogue. This goes back to 1978. Rat Trap, one of their earliest number ones.

0: That was the opener. That was to celebrate Johnny Fingers' 70th birthday. Johnny Fingers from Boomtown Rats, of course, and that was number one in 1978, I think I told you. Anyway, on and upwards with the show. It could only get better from now on. I've got a band called Pulp coming up next. Ever heard of them? Yeah, indie band from the early 90s. And they've got a track called Babies.
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love those old pulp tracks. They always tell a story, don't they? Yeah, see, you are listening to Rick Drive here on the Hastings Rock Radio. Best radio in all the whole wide world. Got some fantastic tracks lined up for you today. I've got a band, Black River Dogs, is coming out next, just from a couple of years ago. And it's from their Year of the Dog EP. I think we'll play this next, shall we? Day by Day.

0: I don't know, I can't remember playing that one before. It's been out for 2 years, isn't it? We play all sorts of music here on Hastings Rock, and we take great pride in having a humongously large playlist. Not like one of those other stations, but a lot like most of the other stations where they restrict themselves to about 80 records, which are on a constant revolve. No, you can almost set your watch by them, can't you? Because you know when that same one's going to come round in a couple of hours' time. No, here on Hastings Rock, we've got a massive playlist, and it's actually refreshed today, so I've gone right back to the very beginning, and there's been hundreds of other tracks added to it. We take great pride in bringing you the very newest releases here on Hastings Rock. Hundreds of records are released throughout every month, and quite a few dozen every week. And thanks to our guys in the background, thanks very much indeed, Tony Bell and all the others. Nick is a huge collector of brand new music. Yeah, I've got a band called the Jayhawks coming out. This is their brand new single, came out this year. Came out this week, I think it did, actually, Kingston Girl. It certainly wasn't on the list last week. So here we go, this brand new one from Jayhawks, Kingston Girl.
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5: 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He's my favorite.

0: Well, do you know what, dear listener? I have never, ever noticed that before. I must have played that particular track, Voodoo Child, there by Mr. Hendrix. God, a thousand times in the years that I've been DJing. I've been DJing an awful long time. And I have never, ever noticed that. It's so disconcerting. The mixing, whoever did the sound engineering on that, it's quite astonishing. It swings from the left channel to the right channel and back again with no particular rhythm to it at all. It's making me feel quite seasick back here in the studio. Oh, my goodness. I thought I was going to fall off my chair. Yeah, the things we have to go through. Mind you, every day's a school day, isn't it? You know, so I had never, ever noticed that before. And I could say I must have played it a thousand times over the years, 40, 50 years or so. Anyway, whatever. On with the music. Well, I'll tell you what, it's on with the gig guide next. But I've got a couple more people I must say hello to. Very good afternoon to Rita. Hope it finds you well, Rita. It's so nice that you can find time to tune in to my little old show here. 2 hours of chaos and incompetence with me, Rick Triumph. Here on Hastings Rock. And Dan Hack, yeah, one of my fellow DJs. How you doing, Dan? Oh, I see. He's cooking for the entire family. And his mum. So you're cooking for your family and your mum. And it's always a little stressful, more than about three people. You're not wrong there, mate. My heart goes out to you. Good job I'm not cooking. I can't cook to save my life. I'm good at riding motorbikes. I love my music. And I love my family, but I would not subject them to my cooking. They may not make it through to the dessert course, I tell you, if I started cooking. Anyway, it's that time of day. Let's see what a cods I can make of this.
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0: Okay, this is Sunday, the 13th September 2026, the Hastings Rock Gig Guide. I'll try and get them into some sort of order because it's in no particular order on the website, hastingsrock.co.uk. Okay, from 3 o'clock, we've got the cover-ups on at the Colonnade in Bexhill. And starting at 3 o'clock, down the Carlisle Rock Pub, on Hastings Seafront, we've got Steve's Bucket List Band. And they're there till 6 o'clock. Of course, all day down at the Stade, there's the Seafood and Wine Festival. It's the Hastings Seafood and Wine Fest 2026. They've already had their jazz breakfast. That was 9.30 this morning. And from 9:15 onwards till 6.30, they've got Erin Collie, Soul Town, Mod Steppers, Albatross and Scarper. And then from 4.30, Llama Legs at the Royal Oak in Pet. It's not that much of a journey out there. Don't make the effort. It's a lovely little pub. And from 5 p.m, we've got Sister Susie. And they're down at Lord Nelson, and that's at the bottom, Bourne Street, right down as it gets to the seafront. It's very close to the Stade, actually. I expect they'll have to turn down the Stade so you can hear Sister Susie probably in the Lord Nelson.
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0: Well, there you go. We managed to struggle on to the end of it. Not too many cock-ups there, and I more or less got them in the chronological order they really should be. I see I've got an email has come in. No, it's a text message. And that is from... No, that's for someone else. Oh, right. Oh, it's from Mrs. T. And she's got her earmuffs on. They're headphones, dear. But I tell you what, I've only just got her to call it compost. You should have heard what she called it before. And that is a lady who's got fingers greener than Monty Don. I hear he's leaving Gardener's World. No, no, don't, Monty. Oh, everyone deserves a rest. And he's been doing it for goodness knows how many. 23 years, I think. What a fine fella. I'd love to meet him, actually. Just to shake his hand and say, I don't know how you do it, mate. And I love his dogs, anyway. We all love dogs, don't we? Especially here in Hastings Rock. Especially here in the Triumph household. Oh, I see. I've got a bit of Beatles coming up next. I'll tell you what, you really need to know who you're listening to.
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0: It most certainly is, and it's with me, Rick Triumph, through till 4 o'clock this afternoon. Here we got Paperback Writer from the Beatles. Goes back to 1966.

They certainly had their tightest of tight trousers on for this one, singing the backing vocals, didn't they? Yes, indeed. There's the Beatles there with their tight trousers on with Paperback Writer from 1966. I see I've got... We seem to be stuck in a bit of a 60s and early 70s groove here, don't we? Yeah, because we've had Voodoo Child, which came out in 1970. That was 66 with Paperback Writer. And I see we've got a one from The Move from 1967. I think it was the first track ever played on pop radio, as it used to be called. Yeah, I think it was the opening track on... The BBC, wasn't it? Flowers in the Rain. That's coming up in a minute. Another couple of people to say hello to on Facebook. Hello there, Karen Sweetman. Hey, she's just got in from a nice lunch. And now your husband and you are cleaning the house. Oh, you can stop cleaning because I'm going to play a dad dance time track in a short while. And it'll be rather appropriate. I think you can carry on cleaning to it if you wish. But it's not quite got the right tempo for that. It's more of a stomp sort of thing, I think. Dad's put a nice, lovely picture of his ride up there. I've got a speed triple, mate, and it's currently languishing in the garage. It's feeling sorry for itself because I haven't managed to get out for the last couple of weeks. Yeah, Mrs. T's kept me too busy out there following my rock and roll lifestyle out in the garden. And very good afternoon to Carol Truffle. Thank you very much indeed for joining us. Hope this finds you well. So, we've said hello to everyone, got the housekeeping done. Don't forget, you can get in touch with me either. You can put a post up on the Facebook, Hastings Rock Facebook page, like those darling people just have. Or you can send me a text on 07441120877. Or indeed, you can send me an email, dj@hastingsrock.co.uk, and you are sure to get a mention. Well, certainly all the time that you're nice and pleasant and, you know, the lovely people like always seem to get in touch with me. Okay, moving on with the music. You better find out who you're listening to.

There were some very famous faces in that particular band, wasn't there? I think Bev Bevan and, what's the other guy's name? Can't remember. They went on with Roy Wood initially to form the Electric Light Orchestra after they finished with The Move. And then he left and he struck off on his own with a bit of a novelty band called Wizard. But, maybe we'll get around to playing them at some point. I think it's time for a bit of a dad dance. Yeah, it's dad dancing time. This is a special service that we on Hastings Rock bring to you, our dear listener, so that, you can keep the old bones active, keep the joints moving, and generally have a bit of a jig around to something definitely from the past. And this is rock going right back to 1975. This is a band called Slick. And I make no apologies for playing this, we played that one from Arrow, and that was up on the playlist New York Groove a couple of weeks ago, wasn't it? When I came back from my travels. And I thought, well, if that's on the playlist, I'm going to start putting some other stuff, not on the general playlist, but certainly on my Sunday afternoon Chaos and Incompetence show playlist. So here we go. This is dad dance time. You can shake off your any loose clothing because it'll fall off as you're dancing to this. Here we go. Forever and Ever by Slick from 1975. Let's enjoy this one.

0: Nobody plays a better variety of music. Nobody.
1: No, I don't think anybody will ever play that one again, certainly not on Hastings Rock. It's just a bit of light-hearted fun here on the Kelson and Confidence show with me, Rick Tribe. Yeah, that was my dad dance track for this Sunday. A band called for Slick, and it was their take on a bit of rock and roll. There was a bit of baritone sax in there, I noticed, quite deep in the mix, a la Mud, really. And then, of course, Wizard often featured, I mentioned Wizard. Well, after I played the Flowers in the Rain track, didn't I move? They always had sax. And so did the Electric Light Orchestra, or as ELO as they preferred to become known as later on. So that was me, a bit of lightheartedness for this week here on the Rick Tribe Show. And be another one next week, unless I get thrown off, which I probably will do. Don't forget, I've got my Fresh Evidence track coming up a little bit later. That'll probably come between after Isabella's Banger has made its weekly appearance and before the top of the hour, obviously on my second hour, and before 4 o'clock anyway. All right, okay, on with the music here on the Rick Tribe Show. We've got The Automatic next. Came out in 2008. This is their track, Steve McQueen.

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1: Join me, Dan Hack, for Afternoon Anthems every Sunday from 5 till 7pm here on Hastings Rock. 2 hours of the biggest rock and indie anthems, up-and-coming bands, new music and your song requests. Plus also you get a chance to guess the song I reverse. That's Afternoon Anthems with me, Dan Hack, every Sunday from 5pm. Don't be late. Everything's so
2: There you go, that wasn't actually scheduled, Dan, but I thought I'd throw that in anyway. I like your promo, and I particularly like that track that you've used for the music bed in that, and I'll try and work that in. Maybe I'll fit it into my show a little bit later. Who knows? Anything could happen in 2 hours of chaos and incompetence with me, Rick Triumph, couldn't it? Okay, I think it's time for a bit of Metallica now. I know there's one young fella, Big Al, who'd be particularly pleased. He's a big, big Metallica fan. And I'm going to play Wherever I May Roam. So a bit of a cliche, but it's a great track. And I never tire of playing this. Enjoy this one, Big Al.

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1: What an absolute cracking track that really is. I never, ever tire, as I said to you just now. Yeah, it's Metallica from 92. Only got to 25 in the charts. Oh, my goodness. What were people thinking? Well, I've just about got time to rush another track through before we actually... what's going on here? It's all falling to bits, dear listener. Yes, I've barely got time to play this before the top of the hour. I'll tell you what I will do. I will put another promo on. That'll take some of the time up. That'll take us to the top of the hour. And then we'll play a little game. Oh, this is an unscheduled one. Here we go. This will do.

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0: You know, rock and roll music has a rich and varied history. And we try to get to all of it during our 2 hours on the air. Not only rock and roll, but songs that made the pop chart, and rhythm and blues and soul and every genre in between. Songs you know and songs you probably don't know, as well as songs you used to know but haven't heard on the radio in a long, long time. You know, when you're drawing from the 50s, 60s, 70s, and 80s, you never know what you're going to hear next. I'll be giving you some of the stories behind the songs. So wrap up your weekend with me, Mark Nielsen, on Let the Good Times Roll, Sunday nights at 9 on Hastings Rock Radio.
2: There we go. Thank you very much indeed for filling up that 58 seconds there, Mark. Yeah, Mark's on later. He's on from 9 o'clock this evening. And straight after, well, not directly after me, but from 5 o'clock onwards, because I finish at 4, don't I, is Dan Hack, who I've been chatting with on Facebook on and off. Yes, he's doing his afternoon anthem show. Well worth a listen. And he's got various features that he's put his very own copyright on, and he's got the reverse record and all the rest of that. You will have a thoroughly good time with Dan because he plays some great music, as we all do. After Dan, from 8 o'clock, we got Cat Cataway. It's another chance to listen to Cat's Chat with Simon Vanesse. And that's from the 27th of August, so we're going back to last month. Another chance to listen to that. And then from 9 o'clock, as I played the promo just now, it's Mark Nielsen, Let the Good Times Roll. So that's got your evening listening sorted out, and that's very neatly taken me pretty much, yeah, that's close enough, 8 seconds away to the top of the hour where we play this.
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2: It most certainly is Hastings Rock Radio with me, Rick Triumph, through to 4 o'clock this afternoon. We've now reached the top of the hour. It's 3 o'clock and 32 seconds. And we play our little game. This is called the 3 at 3. I play three tracks back to back. I don't introduce them. I'll tell you who they were afterwards if you guess correctly. So this is your chance to do a little bit of interaction. 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Don't put the answers up on Facebook because everyone likes to play along and it will spoil it. And I say, pull your pants down and smack you on the barest of bare bums, which is very embarrassing to you, and it hurts my hand. So we don't want any of that shameful behaviour. So stay, keep it off Facebook, and answers only by text or email, please. Yep, three tracks back to back. They're all connected in some way. So what has my devious brain come up with in the way of a connection this week? They are apparently unconnected, but they are definitely connected. I'll tell you what, I'm not going to give you a massive clue. We'll see how you go. I will be interrupting from time to time, giving you words of encouragement, or not words of mockery. Behave. I don't mock people. I just give them gentle discouragement when they go off on a tangent. So here's your first one. Good luck. Three in a row on your 3 at 3 coming up right now.

terrible sound quality. Seems like it was recorded through a crisp packet.

I'll tell you what, I can't put up with that any longer. Anyway, you got the gist of that. That's your first track. I'm going to have to cut it short because this is just appalling quality. There's something gone wrong with that track. How can it be? It's digital. It's an MP3. It has. It's got corrupted by oil. I'll tell you what, I don't know what's going on here. No, I cannot persist with that any longer. Okay, that's the first one in your three. And we go straight into the second track. Well, that's a relief. It's much better.

Well, I think it was a good effort, David and Vera. No, I'm afraid it's not nowhere near. No. And for anyone else, it's not a colour that we're looking for the connection. Life's a lost song. I think that was a pretty good guess, though, because you know what was playing on that first track.

0: Well, there you go. That's the end of the second one. This is the third one in the connections. It's the third one in the 3-3. Can you guess the connection? No one's got it yet. I'll tell you what, I will give you a clue, dear folks, because I've only had one guess and it was way off track. It's all in the name. Well, that's a huge clue.
1: We don't have no plastic LA friends. Ain't on the edge of no popular trend. Ain't never seen the inside of that magazine, GQ.
0: I'm only being kind because that first track, the quality of the recording on that was appalling.
1: Our Texas old man.
0: I feel sorry for you.
1: Waitress busting ass in some liquor stand. If you got sold, we hang.

And he didn't reckon there was anything wrong with that first track, but I'll tell you what, there was all sorts of things wrong with it. If you're listening to it on headphones, mate, sack that sound engineer. Sack the flipping DJ because he keeps talking over the track.

Well, I've only had three proper guesses. None of them were even close, I'm afraid. I did give you a massive clue. It was all in the name. I promise next time I play that particular track, I won't interrupt it. It's a favourite of mine. Even though it doesn't really echo my sentiments, you know what I think about some of the more jingoistic tracks that come from the US of A. But I do like that one. I don't know why, just to... Okay, folks, that was the end of the 3 at 3 there, and no one got it right this week. So I'll put you out of your misery after I've told you who I play. We started off with that appalling quality Hey Hey My My, and then open brackets Into the Black, although that had nothing to do with the answer. So it was Hey Hey My My. That's from Neil Young and Crazy Horse. And then the second track was a bit of Jethro Tull, Life is a Long Song. Can you hear where I'm going from the emphasis on the answers here? So it's Neil Young and Crazy Horse. And the second one was Life is a Long Song, Jethro Tull. And the very last one, I'm sure you all recognise. I reckon you recognised all three. The last one was by Leonard Skinner, and it's Red, White and Blue. The bands, this is the answer, this is the connection, okay? The bands were all named after real people. Neil Young, well, he's a real person anyway, we know that. Oh, no, don't give me the right answer. No, Neil Young and Crazy Horse. Well, of course, he was a very famous Native American. I think we call him First People. Yeah, whatever. He was a Red Indian chief. Okay, Crazy Horse. Yeah, was it the Apache or something? One of those. Blackfoot. I don't know. I'm not an expert, but he's definitely a Red Indian chief. Crazy Horse. Second one was Jethro Tull. I do believe in the Industrial Revolution, he invented the seed drill. So that was another real person. Jethro Tull definitely invented some sort of machine back in the Industrial Revolution, and it caused all sorts of stink with people who previously earned their livings by their hot toil on the soil. And it's rather sort of like a precursor of the AI revolution that's going on these days, isn't it? Putting all sorts of people out of work. Stop and think about it, folks. Do you really want it? Especially if you want a massive... No, don't go down that route. It's sounding political. Stop it, Triumph. So, okay, we had... Crazy Horse, Jethro Tull, the last one, Leonard Skinner, and the band named themselves after one of their teachers, who they didn't like, actually. I think his name was Leonard Skinner, and so to probably avoid potential lawsuits, they swapped the lettering round, rather, and came out with Leonard Skinner. So there you go. They're all named after real people. We'll have another one, perhaps not as difficult as that, next week. I didn't think that was particularly difficult, but you, dear listener, struggled on that. I don't think it was helped much by that terrible quality, despite what Uncle Nigel may have said, despite terrible quality of that first track. It was appalling. Okay, it's onwards and upwards. Now we're back on level ground. We've got Isabella's banger. Every week, without fail, bless her, very good friend of mine, Isabella, she runs the local pub just down the road from me, The Plough in Crowhurst. Great pub, great food, great beer, great people, great music, because they play Hastings rock. And she's got a particularly fine taste in rock music. Let me explain to those of you who have just joined the station, and certainly first time you may have listened to my little show, Isabella is Polish. And so she had got a slightly different take on rock music to how some of the rest of us, certainly English people, may view their rock music. You know, it wasn't always difficult. It wasn't easy getting hold of some of these tracks, but they've got a massive, massive fan base of rock music fans over there. And they do like their bands pretty heavy quite often. Well, anyway, we've got a band called Silent Theory coming up next. And it's an American band. And this is a track of theirs called Shaking Cages. Let me just tell you a little bit about the band, and then I'll play the track. And I've got all sorts of emails and stuff coming in. I'll tell you about that in a minute. They're an American rock band from Moscow, Idaho, United States. They were founded in 2010 by the drummer Mitch Swanger and lead vocalist Nick Osborne, who got slung out later. And they added the rhythm guitarist Bob James and Swanger's brothers, lead guitarist Scott and bassist George. And Nick Osborne was booted out in 2012, so it was only 2 years after they started. And in 2014, so they didn't have a main vocalist for a while, Dakota Jones joined them as lead vocalist. They're still going to this day, and they're still putting out some fantastic music. So let's have a little bit of Shaking Cages from Silent Theory. And this is Isabella's banger.
for this week. Thank you very much indeed, Isabella. It's a great track.

Oh, that was brilliant. Thank you very much indeed, Isabella. That was Isabella's banger for this week, Shaking Cages by the band Silent Theory. There'll be another one along next week, straight after the 3 at 3 is done and dusted. And talking of 3 at 3, I do apologise to Steve Ellis, a very good friend of the station. He actually got it right, but for some reason there was a glitch in the email delivery system, and he sent it out in plenty of time before us reached the end of the third track, and he was correct. So well done, Steve. Oh, do you know what? There's no flies on Steve. He's a very knowledgeable bloke as far as rock music goes, and he's a terrific fellow as well. I will shake your hand next time I see you, mate. Haven't seen you for a few weeks, I miss your smiling face. Thanks, mate. Well, well done. Steve Ellis, the only listener to get the connections right this week. Yeah, it was all named after real people. Okay, another personal... I've got all my personal favourites coming up, and I haven't chosen very many of the tracks. Well, I've chosen quite a few of them, actually, this week. But I make no apologies for it, because I think they've all been blinders. I didn't choose that last one. Isabella chose that, and it was great. I've got a bit of Soundgarden next, and the inevitable 1994 track reached number 12 in the pop charts, the rock charts. Shut up, Triumph. Play the music. Black Hole Sun.

0: Oh, glorious. Oh, I do like that track. I'm never tired of playing that. There's been some good ones on this afternoon, haven't there? What a treat. I'll tell you what, the next track and artist do not need any introduction whatsoever, so I won't.
1: Great Triumph is so, so sexy. His show isn't so bad either. I love you all.

There you go. Can't go wrong with that one, can you? That, of course, I'll back announce it. That was from 1980. Is that really 46 years ago? Oh, yes, it is, Mr. Triumph. I'll tell you, it's definitely 46 years because it came out in 1980. Yeah, that was on their album Permanent Waves. I remember going to buy it. Yes, I did. I thought, no, that's such a great track. The rest of the album's going to be brilliant. And it certainly was. Yeah, reached number 13 in the chart. And it was Spirit of Radio, of course. What a band they are. Canadian band, of course. All the best music and all the best people come from Canada, and they are fine examples. I tell you what, it's definitely time for fresh evidence. And after last week's debacle, I had to cut that one short, didn't I? Yes, yeah, Sweary Mary. Well, it wasn't actually, it was the White Coast Rebels, wasn't it? And he was effing and jeffing there. He couldn't even get to the end of the first line of the first verse. And I had to cut him short. This one is absolutely fine. Yes, the band do feature only one track, mind you, on our database here, our music database, but not this particular one. Yeah, it's a very familiar band to me, but it may not be everyone. The Jesus and Mary Chain, they're a fantastic band, they are. Very, very popular back in the day. And it's a track of theirs called Happy When It Rains. Could have done with this a couple of months ago, couldn't we? Here we go. This is my fresh evidence track for this week.

0: There you go. That was the Rick Triumph Fresh Evidence track for Sunday the 13th, September 2026. And there'll be another one at some point during the show next week. Yeah, there's only one Jesus and Mary Chain track anywhere on our system, and that is called Reverence. Came out 14 years before that one. That's a 2006 track, that one. And it's brilliant. Well, I think it's great. And I love music like that. Oh, well.
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Well, there we go. That was very pleasant, wasn't it? Bringing us out of the break there were Echo and the Bunnymen with their brand new one, The Light That Surrounds You. Well, there's not all that much time left to go on my little show this afternoon. So in case I forget a little bit later, I just want to say thank you very much indeed for joining me here again this afternoon on a Sunday, you know, for 2 hours of chaos and incompetence on my little show with me, Rick Triumph. It's been an absolute blast. And thanks for all of your comments and interactions on the socials and also with your texts and emails. It's nearly time to wrap things up. But I've got 1, 2, 3, 4 more tracks lined up for your listening pleasure. Until then, don't forget, be good, take care, and remember, I love you all. Thanks very much indeed.

time ago, back to the early 70s there with a bit of 10cc and Rubber Bullets. And that certainly didn't come out in 1987, as it says up here in the track information panel. It was not on an album called Changing Faces either, although that might have been a compilation, of course. No, I think it was, I think the album was called, no, doesn't matter, I cannot remember. Even my memory doesn't go back that far, dear folks.

No, it most certainly is, especially when you press the right button and then those huge big bits of dead air. Oh, there's been so much dead air, you could wrap it up and put it in a chip bag, couldn't you? Put some salt and vinegar on it. Okay, so there's a bit of Shinedown coming up next. This is going back 11 years ago, 2015, of course, on their album Threat to Survival. It's called Cut the Cord.

0: Well, there we go. That was Shine Down with Cut the Cord. Yes, I think we got the idea of the title for that song, didn't we? From that shouting, it sounded like a football chant. I've got, what have I got next? Oh, yeah, Sophie Lloyd. This is only 3 years old. This from the album Imposter Syndrome. And this is called Let It Hurt, featuring Chris Robertson. Let it, what, does he go around hurting people then? Well, surely it should say Sophie Lloyd featuring Chris Robertson. And the track is called Let It Hurt. It's not Let It Hurt featuring Chris Robertson. I don't know. I cannot get over some of this labelling. It's chaotic. It can only be on my show.
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0: Yeah, and it's Rick Tripe. 3 to 4 o'clock, so we better get our skates on. Otherwise, I'll never get these last two tracks in. Here we go.

0: Okay, it's getting around to that time again, folks. This is for our last track coming up now. Thank you very much indeed for listening. I'm back on Friday with Drive Time, the Triumph Way. Until then, take care, be good, and remember, I love you all.
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0: 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Blackfoot Sue from 1972.

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Good afternoon. You're live on Hastings Rock, and this is Afternoon Anthems with me, Dan Hack. It's now 4 minutes past five, and we've got 2 hours of great music coming up.

And that was Airborne with Kid in a Candy Store. And that's going to be one of my new releases this evening, because the two I had planned, one of them was played in the last hour. So I thought, damn it, I can't play that. So that is a new release from Airborne, and that is called Kid in a Candy Store. So we are live here on Hastings Rock, and there's been a few comments come through already. But if you want to get in contact with me this afternoon, then please do so via email dj@hastingsrock.co.uk, or you can text me on 07441 120 877, or alternatively comment on the Facebook page. Now, I need as much interaction from you on this show as possible, because by the end of this show I'm going to judge whether I'm going to do the part two version of this show, which will be next week. So the music I've chosen this evening, most of it will be familiar, and I didn't really want to call it a covers show, because it is a covers show, sort of, but I've been researching the last few days a few tracks that are not necessarily rock songs, but they've been converted into a rock song by a rock artist. So I've also got some covers that you'll probably know, I've got some covers that you probably won't, but I want to gauge whether you like the versions that I'm going to play you today or not by you commenting on the Facebook page. So Kai is here, and as I said in the post, I promise not to play any Greta today. So Alex Pass is here as well, good afternoon to you. And Matt is also here as well, he's getting in there early for a change. It's normally like the last half an hour you start commenting, Matt. Does that mean you only tune in for half an hour, or are you here the whole time but you're just busy the rest of it? Who knows. Matt has sent a song request through, and I'm going to do a few song requests at the end of the show. So if you you'll see what sort of music I'm going to be playing over the next few songs, and if you've got one that's similar that you think is worthy of playing, then let me know. Or also, if it's just a song request, a song you want to hear on a Sunday afternoon, then that's also fine, and we'll do that as well. So Karen Sweetman Hicks is here, and she says, I like Greta, sorry Kai. Yes, it does seem to be a running joke at the moment, but I think Kai's had enough of the jokes, so we'll leave him alone for a little bit. So a few of the songs you will know this evening, and a few of them are not actually rock songs, but they have been performed by rock artists, and there's quite a lot here, and I've got enough to do another show of this. So if you enjoy this, it is a gamble today. So I have said that in the post, it is a gamble whether you're going to like this show or not. So I'm hoping by the end of it you will, or you'll have some of your own suggestions. So I have got enough to create two shows out of this, so we'll see. So the next song we're going to play is by the Rock Orchestra, and this is called Numb.

Well, I don't know why that one's cut out. That was, for some reason, it's a very short one. Not sure why. I'm going to find that one again in a minute because I quite like that version. I have got that somewhere on this computer. But next, we are going to play. This one is definitely a longer one. This is 4 minutes 50. And I am going to come up back to the num one. I don't know why that's so short. And this is by a band called Seether. And this is Careless Whisper.

So that was, of course, Seether's version of Careless Whisper by George Michael, or Wham, sorry. And Matt says that George will be turning in his grave right now. There might be a few people doing that this evening by the time I've finished, Matt. We'll see. Angela Mitchell is tuned in and listening. So good afternoon to you. Thank you for tuning in. Hope you are well. And Laura Jane also is tuned in. She's a music writer, and she sent me a song, apparently, which she wants me to consider for airplay. So I will definitely have a listen to that. And if we can play it, we absolutely will. So good afternoon to you. Thank you for tuning in. I have found I've got a corrupt file with the Rock Orchestra Num, so I've found that correct one now, and I'm going to play that because I quite like this version. So this is the Rock Orchestra and Num.

So that was, of course, the Rock Orchestra's cover of Linkin Park's Numb, and they done that on October 31st, 2025. 14-piece classical ensemble combined with intense rock production. And the lead singer is Adi Nicole from the band Halasing. So she's got such a good voice. I think it's a really good, cover of that. So Matt says, please do not play the Scissor Sisters version of Comfortably Numb. No, I'm definitely not gonna ruin that tune. Chances are some people are gonna say I'm gonna do that tonight, but we'll see. Angela Mitchell's not a fan of Careless Whisper, so I want your comments. I want to know what you think of these covers. So I'll tell you some of the bands that we've got coming up tonight and the singers that are covering these songs. I've got, because there might be a few bands that you know. Now, I have got Bullet for My Valentine coming up. And they cover a song which you would probably least expect they would cover. But I've also got Marilyn Manson, I've got Throw the Fight, Five Finger Death Punch, we've got Lacuna Coil, we've got In This Moment, that's a good song. Some of these you might know what songs they've covered. I've got Korn, they've done a cover as well. Avenged Sevenfold, Fall of Envy, a band called Raunchy, they've done a cover of a good song. And Black Veil Brides, and of course, Bullet for My Valentine, Judas Priest, and Ozzy Osbourne. So I've got loads coming up this evening. I'll go through a few of your messages in a second. I've got a couple of emails to go through as well. But first, I'm going to play Marilyn Manson's version of Sweet Dreams.

Martin and Sonia are in the house as well. Good afternoon to you. They said they missed me last Sunday because they was at the Carlisle for Vexed. Cover show could be right up our street. Marilyn Manson has done some crackers. And Matt says, I've picked the wrong song. He said it should have been Tainted Love. Now, I've played that before, and I think a lot of people play that version. So I thought this time I'm going to think outside the box and look what else was available that it was covered. So I don't think that was a bad track, actually. Karen Sweetman Hicks says she's always liked Marilyn Manson's version of that. But I don't think it'll give you sweet dreams, though. No, it certainly wouldn't. So Marilyn Manson released that cover of the Eurythmics song in 1995 on his EP Smells Like Children. So that was Marilyn Manson's version. And what else have we got coming up? Now, this next song, I'm not going to tell you what it is, but I'm just going to play it, and eventually you'll realise what it is. And it's a song I don't actually mind. I don't know that I'd play it on Hastings Rock, though. It's not really a rock song, but this version I can, so this gets me around it, hopefully. And another message just in, look forward to hearing the Bullet for My Valentine cover. Could be one of a number, though. Yeah, it could. Yeah, that was Martin. He likes Bullet for My Valentine, so it'd be interesting to see your opinion on the one that I've chosen. So I'm going to play this next song, and chances are you're going to see it on the metadata on the screen anyway. But if you don't look at it and you don't cheat, how long till you know which song it is?

So that was a little bit heavy for a Sunday afternoon, but that was by American rock and metal band from Minneapolis. I hope I pronounced that right. Throw the Fight, they are called, and that is their version of Cutting Crew's Died in Your Arms Tonight, and they did that in 2012. Matt doesn't like it. He says he prefers the original. It is a good original, and he also says, is DJ Sammy's version of Bryan Adams' Heaven on your playlist? No, unfortunately not. So a few more messages to go through. I'll go through them very shortly. But if you do or don't like any of these songs, I want to hear your opinion on our Facebook page. So did you like that version, or do you prefer the original, or do you just not like it at all? Put it in the chat. So the next song I'm going to play is another cover, and this is somebody that I used to know, and it's by a band called Mayday Parade.

think of when we were together. Like when you said you felt so happy you could.

0: So that was Mayday Parade's version of Gautier's Somebody That I Used to Know. So did you like that? Do you prefer the original? And that was from 2011. And they released that one in 2012, so shortly after. So we're going to go into the gig guide shortly and see what's going on around the county over the next week.
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0: So, not look, going on Monday by the sound of it, looking at the website. So, Tuesday, Mike Willis, Southern Sessions, 7 p.m. at the Jenny Lind in Hastings. And on Thursday, Completely Scuppered, Shanty Sessions, 8:30. And that's at the Jenny Lind. Also on Thursday, the Longshore Drifters album launch. And Ags Connolly, general admission, £11, which is £10 plus booking fee. And that's at the Piper. And on Friday next week, This House We Built are about to take the world by storm as they bring their classic melodic rock to Hastings. Special guests are Dead Zebras, and that's 7:30 at the Carlisle in Hastings, and that is also a ticketed event. Also on Friday, Moss Singer guitar player, 6:30, Diamond KOZ Strand in Rye. Roger Hubbard Band, 8:30 at the Jenny Lind in Hastings. And Pink Rubies are at the Queen's Head in Rye, and that's at 8 p.m. Hollow, rock, grunge and punk covers, plus the Tellums at the Pig in Hastings. I've been to see the Tellums, they're very good. And on Saturday, Coffee House Session with Jason McNiff and friends. Saturday, 5:30 p.m. at the Hanushka Coffee House in Robertson Street in Hastings. And it's Punk Night at the Carlisle in Hastings on Saturday. It's free entry, starts at 8:30 p.m. and a mixture of bands there. And on Sunday next week, Gripper Lee, Noah's Goat, George Street in Hastings, Soul Town, 4 p.m, Old King John in Awe, and the music's run out. Helen Sharp, 4 p.m, Porters in Hastings Old Town. So loads going on. Go to hastingsrock.co.uk if you want to see what's going on over the coming week.
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0: So the next song I'm going to play is another cover, and this is by Lacuna Coil. And you may or may not like the song, but do you like their version of it? Let me know on the Facebook page.

0: So that was Lacuna Coil's Losing My Religion, the cover of the REM song. And Matt says the rock orchestra version of Numb, Linkin Park song, was equally as good. I think she's got a great voice, the lead singer in that, which is probably why I like that version of it. So, yeah, that was a good version. But what did you like that song or didn't you? Then post in the comments. And if you have got a song you want to play, I will do a few requests at the end of the show in the last sort of 20, 25 minutes. So please feel free to put them on the page or send me an email or text. Matt has done just that. I will get that on a bit later for you. And we're going to go into a couple of adverts now.
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0: been the ruin of many a poor boy. And God knows that I'm one.
1: So that was a Five Finger Death Punch's version of House of the Rising Sun, and apparently that song doesn't actually have an original writer or artist. It's a traditional folk song of unknown origin dating back generations, but obviously the most well-known definitive version of that song

It was in 1964 by The Animals. But did you like it? Let me know on the Facebook page. And if you've got a song you want to get on towards the end of the show, the last 25 minutes or so, we're going to do that. So what have you been up to over the weekend? My weekend always starts off with not a lot to do, but then suddenly there's so much to do. It just all mounts up throughout the week when you spend so long working. And this week has just been a bit manic, shall we say, this weekend. So I had my mum over earlier, which is quite nice. So I had to go and get her and take her home. And it was getting to about 20 past three, and I'm thinking we really need to go now because she's half an hour away. So it's half hour there, half hour back, and I'm on at 5 o'clock. So felt a little bit rude. So if you are listening, mum, I know she does tune in then. I did cook a dinner though, so she got a nice cooked lunch out of it. So hopefully she didn't mind us shushing her out. So the next song we're going to play is, this is a longer song, and this is by Korn, and it's Another Brick in the Wall.

So Matt doesn't like that one either. I think with such big songs, they've got such a lot to live up to that, yeah, it's very difficult to be better than the original on a lot of these. So that was Korn's version of Another Brick in the Wall. So yeah, the original, that was very, very good. So it was, I don't think that one was ever going to be as good. So if you have got a song you want to get on, then please message me or put a post on the Facebook chat and we will get that on for you in the last 20-25 minutes of the show. So it's now 5:54 and you are live with me, Dan Hack, on Hastings Rock, and we've got some great covers this evening coming up. Hopefully some of these you will like, and there's some a little bit heavier and some a little bit lighter as well for a Sunday afternoon. So the next one I'm going to play, the original is by the Beach Boys, but Avenged Sevenfold have covered this and it's called God Only Knows.

So that was God Only Knows by Avenged Sevenfold, and that was obviously a cover as well. So that was from 2017. Now, this next song that I've got, this is for Martin. It is Bullet for My Valentine, and it is called Radioactive, and it is a cover they have done. So let's see if you like this one.

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So I think it's safe to say the general consensus of the covers to the originals, people prefer the originals on a lot of these. So we might just make this a part one, but the only part. So we probably won't do part two next week, because I don't want to play a load of songs that you don't like. So I think we'll skip the covers for next week. So Paul Kitson's in the house as well, and he wants to hear a song. So we get that on in the last sort of 25 minutes of the show. We've got another couple of songs coming up. Hoping you like a couple of these. I'm just trying to pick out one that I am going to play all of it. It was it's a song by Black Sabbath, War Pigs, but it was covered by Judas Priest and Ozzy Osbourne. I think it was last year, actually. I'll just double check that, but I think it was in 2025, and it was raising money for charities. So this is the charity version of War Pigs by Judas Priest and Ozzy Osbourne. So this is an 8-minute song, but I think it's well worth listening to.

So that was War Pigs, and that was a duet by Judas Priest and Ozzy Osbourne, and that was released September 2025, and all profits from streams, downloads and physical sales were donated to Cure Parkinson's and the Glenn Tipton Parkinson's Foundation. So I don't know that I heard about that a year ago, and I don't know why I didn't, but yeah, hopefully they raised a reasonable amount of money for that. So that was, of course, the original by, or the original was by Black Sabbath. And before that was Godsmack with their version of Come Together. So Paul Kitson has requested a song as well. We will get that on in the last sort of half hour of the show. Got a few requests. If you want one, send it through and we will get it on very shortly. But the next one we're going to play is Fortunate Son, and this is by the Dead Daisies. And what's happened to the fuel prices as well? I filled up today and I don't normally look at the price, but we're nearly up by the £2 mark again. I thought it'd gone down.

So one of the next ones I'm going to play is definitely an improvement on the original, and I will do that very shortly. Friend of mine, Kevin Sturgis, has been to Wembley this week to see Bon Jovi, and he says he has done 25 gigs so far this year. He's quite hardcore when it comes to going to sort of fairly reasonable sized gigs, and he's done 25 this year, and he says... apparently, when he was younger, his first time he saw Bon Jovi, and apparently it was never cool to like Bon Jovi, but he does. And when he first went to see Bon Jovi, it was back in the 90s, I think. He said, 1995, and the support was Thunder and Van Halen. So he's gone again this Wednesday to Wembley to see Bon Jovi. So what gigs have you been to this year, big ones? Because I definitely haven't been to enough, and I'm going to try and get out to some more. But just don't get the time, and then suddenly you hear about them on Facebook and miss them and don't get on with them. But we're going to do what's happened on this day in rock history in a second. So 1962, Elvis Presley hits number one in the UK with his song She's Not You, and it was a 3-week run at number one. 1965, the Beatles released Yesterday in America, and 1968, Jimi Hendrix plays Oakland. Also in 1969, it was the Toronto Rock and Roll Revival, so lots of people there. John Lennon, Eric Clapton, Chuck Berry, Bo Diddley, Little Richard, Jerry Lee Lewis, Alice Cooper and the Doors were all part of the incredible lineup. And also Alice Cooper caused a stir in Times Square on this date in 1991. He sold copies of Hey Stupid, STOO, in New York Times Square for just 99 cents. And the album had some serious guitar guests, including Slash, Ozzy Osbourne, Joe Satriani, and Steve Vai. So that was in 1991. 1985, MTV Music Awards. Don Henley's Boys of Summer picked up 4 awards, while Bruce Springsteen... mixed views on Bruce Springsteen from what I've seen for the last few posts. He won Best Male Video for I'm on Fire, and Kiss release Animalize. So that was in 1984. So the next song is definitely an improvement, and I don't actually mind this version of it, but I'm sure you'll agree it's better than the original. And it's by Fozzy.

0: So that was Fozzy's version of ABBA's SOS. So we're going to play another new release now, and this is quite a good song by Diamond Rain, and it is called Never Leave.
1: Hastings Rock, newest releases.

And that was the new single by Diamond Rain, Never Leave. And that is the ninth track on their upcoming debut album, which is scheduled for release on October 23rd this year. So that is called Chapter One. So a couple of more messages come through. Deborah says, afternoon, Dan. Loving the show. How about Behind Blue Eyes by Limp Bizkit? I'll see if I can find that in a second. Absolutely. And Karen likes Fozzy's version, can't speak this afternoon, of the ABBA track. Yes, it's definitely improved it, absolutely. Paul Kitson's put a song through as well, so we're going to get them on very shortly. I've got so many covers here, which I was looking into this week, and there's so many terrible ones as well, and I was going to do the worst one that I could find, and I'll tell you what that is in a minute, but I'm not going to play it. But there's quite a few. There's Paranoid, there's When Doves Cry, there's Walk, and some of these are big songs to try. And there is also a metal version of Africa by Toto. I think I might actually play that one, the metal version of Africa. And I'm going to... Oh, no, I'll tell you what I am going to play. This is quite a good version, but I think it's going to divide opinion. So this is a song called Call Me, and this originally was by Blondie, and In This Moment have covered this. So I didn't actually mind this one. I'm going to play this, then we're going to do the weather, and then I'm going to go into some of your requests.

0: So a couple of you, I'm surprised, a couple of you didn't actually mind that cover of Blondie's track. That surprises me because that's quite a big song as well. So I've got a few requests coming through, which we're going to do very shortly. Now, rock birthdays today. Peter Cetera, born 1944. Steve Gaines, Lynyrd Skynyrd, died in 77, but it was his birthday today. Dave Mustaine, Megadeth. He was born in 1961. And Vinnie Appice, Black Sabbath. He was born in 1957. And Steve Kilby, The Church, was born in 1954. So we're going to do the weather very shortly, and then I'm going to stop talking and get as many songs of your requests that I can in very shortly. So
1: Hastings Rock weather.
0: So Monday, 22 degrees, sunny spells, very humid, and quite a pleasant day by the look of it. And Tuesday, another warm day with sunny spells, breezier in the afternoon, and highs of 22 degrees. On Wednesday, a little bit more settled, and lots of sunshine and lighter winds, feeling pleasantly warm, and we've got some rain coming back towards the end of the week. So Saturday, a mild start, but staying mostly cloudy and windy, and 22 degrees. So looks like next week's not going to be too bad. And one cover that I didn't like was it was a Rammstein song, Du Hast, and it was done by Motionless in White again, and it just wasn't there at all. But another big song which I think people will struggle to cover. I can't remember who covered the worst version I've heard, but what I might do before 7 o'clock is just play the first part of the song. Now, it's not a song I'd normally play on here. It is sort of a rock song, but it's one of the overplayed songs, and so that's the reason I wouldn't play it. But just the first part of it, if you're at a party listening to this song and it comes on, you know what song it is instantly, and people just get up and go mad, but you just don't get that from this song. I'm going to try and find that version very shortly. Actually, one of the songs we've been requested, Limp Bizkit, Behind Blue Eyes, is actually in my list of ones to do, so I will get that on very shortly. But the first one I'm going to do is, this is a cover by the Black Sweden, and it is Enter Sandman, Take a Chance on Me, and this is for Paul Kitson.

Not sure on that one, Paul. I've not heard that one before, but not sure on that one. I think it was more ABBA than it was Metallica. So I'm going to play Limp Bizkit next, and this is Behind Blue Eyes. A couple of emails come through just now as well, and text messages. I will read them out very shortly.

It was a good song, that was. And the best part about that song was I recognise, and I'm old enough to remember what was in that song. It was the Speak and Spell, and I've actually got one upstairs. The last time I looked, the batteries had gone a bit corroded in there, but I'm going to see if I can get that out later and see if I can get it working, because that took me back. But yes, that was a good song. Thank you for requesting that, Deborah. And we're going to might be able to go over very slightly this evening as well, so I can hopefully try and get all your requests in. The next show is on at 8 o'clock, and it is Kat Kataway, one of her catch-up shows. So that is on at 8, so I don't think there's anyone on in that next hour, so we might be able to just go slightly over. Now, I've had two requests from Martin and Sonia for Small Town Boy, and this is by Paradise Lost.

Max liking the Small Town Boy cover. And that was by Paradise Lost. So a couple of more requests that have come through. Kevin Stevenson. Actually, I'm going to do two towards the end because they're not covers, and I'm going to keep all the covers together. So the next one that's been requested is by Volbeat, and this is I Only Want to Be With You.

0: and that was Volbeat's version of I Only Want to Be With You. And I think Paul Kitson's he's doubting his own choice now. That Limp Bizkit cover was a lot better. Within Temptation, also do a good version. Yeah, I like that Limp Bizkit one. I will play that again. That's a good version. So we've got a couple of adverts, and then I've got another couple of requests.
1: 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They strut in Hastings Rock t-shirts. And now, you can too. 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
0: So this next one is a request from Matt, and he wants to hear Time Stand Still by Rush.

0: And that was for Matt. That was Rush and Time Stand Still. And you'll notice there was a couple of cutouts in that song. And the last couple of days, where I am in Robertsbridge, everyone's been moaning about the electric flickering on and off where it's been a bit windy. And I was so panicking about this. And we've got towards the end of the show and I'm thinking, it's been all right. And then suddenly it started happening. The lights just very quickly go. So I think very shortly we're going to quit while we're ahead. So we've got to do the top of the hour jingle. And then I've got another request. So another few minutes left of the show.
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0: So I've got one last request, which is by Kevin Stevenson, and he wants to hear Epic by Faith No More. And he says it was perceived originally to be a bit of a joke track when it came out, but actually turned out to be a classic. Or he says Epic, in fact. So we're going to play this one. I'm going to check that I haven't missed any requests before we go. And this one is for Kevin Stevenson.

So that was Faith No More and Epic, and that was for Kevin Stevenson. Thank you for sending that through. So only a couple of things more we've got to do for the rest of the show, and then we shall leave you to your Sunday evening. We're just going to go through the schedule and see what's coming up. So 8 o'clock, Cat Cataway chats with Simon Vaness. Now, if this is one I think it is, they spend most of the time just laughing and having a bit of a joke. So if it is that one, then tune into that at 8 o'clock. It's quite funny listening to Simon Vaness. And Mark Nielsen on at 9, Let the Good Times Roll. And tomorrow, Simon Vaness's breakfast show is on from 6. Ralph Windsor's catch-up, Friday Rock Zone, on from 10. And Robojock, really good 2 hours of classic rock music. 2 o'clock tomorrow, Tony Davis and the Tony Davis Rock Show. That's on, and catch-up, and that was from the 8th of the 9th. Phil Miles on at 5 o'clock, What's New This Week on Hastings Rock Radio. And at 7 o'clock is the Monday Evening Rock Show, and that is with Nick Thomas. And Kai Simpson is back with the Monday Metal Mix. So loads of great shows on tomorrow. Check out the full schedule at hastingsrock.co.uk for more information. So I think that is it for this evening, and we're going to leave you with what song shall I leave you with? Let's have a look. We can leave you with a song before we go. I've run out of requests, so I hadn't planned for this. I'm going to do a song by James, and it's called Laid. So we're going to leave you with this song. Hope you have a good rest of what's left of the weekend and a good week next week. Thank you for all your messages and song requests, etc., coming through. And we will be back here next week at 5 o'clock on Sunday. And I think our request show with Roger Gould will be in a couple of weeks, I think that is. Yeah, 26th. So Friday the 26th, we'll be back here for the request show with Roger Gould. So be sure to get your requests in for that. So I'm going to leave you with James, and this is Laid.

me up in women's clothes. Martin says, thanks for another great show, Dan. Shame you're not doing part two. Epic, great Faith No More cover. Cheers, Martin and Sonia. Well, you know what to do, Martin. Get your song requests in next week. The covers you want to hear, get them on next week, because I'm quite happy to play the music you want to hear.

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Welcome to Catch Chat, an episode that forms part of a series of shows made exclusively for Hastings Rock. Each show, I'm joined by a Hastings Rock DJ, present or past, to talk about them, the station, and the music they love. Their intro, their music, my questions, because my cat curiosity.

0: You ain't getting nothing out of me, Governor. Even if you send me to the chair, I'm not grassing up me mates.
1: I don't even know where to go with that. Oh, my gosh. So you are one of the earliest Tasting Talk DJs, and you've been consistently on it. So you've seen a lot come and go.
0: I was on the very first one, and I had just finished doing Hastings Local Radio or Eastbourne Local Radio, and I did Saturday mid-mornings talking to groups. And that's what I did on the very first one.
1: Talking to groups.
0: Yes, I had a few of them come in.
1: Yeah, I remember.
0: I think Leanne Carroll might have come in, I don't know. And I tell you who came in, who was the best.
1: Mm-hmm.
0: I think they were called the River Boys then.
1: Oh, right, okay.
0: They were a rock and roll band.
1: Right.
0: And I set up two mics in the studio, and they all stood back from the mics and all came forward when they needed to. And it just sounded so well mixed. And they did it all themselves. So they were good. Anyway, so that was my first bit, was doing the local groups
1: You're
0: bit.
1: You're such a fiddler.
0: Oh, no, I am. That was there. And ever since then, I've just done it. I liked it for a while when we did it where Asda is now.
1: Yes, down at the old dairy.
0: Yeah, and we played CDs.
1: Yeah.
0: And it was difficult because you had to find 13, 14 tracks that you wanted to play.
1: Yeah.
0: And then you get them ready. Then you think, oh, I've got to find a lot more. And it was hard work.
1: Yeah, so I did Andy Gunton's Catch Chat. His has already gone out. And he was saying that he lent some CDs and stuff. And he used to go and answer the phones there. And that's how he got involved. But the dairy, I think, the dairy is what I always associated Hastings Rock with. And then, more notably, the Roberts and Mortain years later. And although it's been at different places over the years, they're like the two main places.
0: We've closed a few pubs in our time. We turn up at the Robert de Mortain, they knock it down. We turn up at King's Head in
1: Orr. Yeah,
0: they knock it down. 2 years of Hastings Rock is all we need to knock it down. Yeah, we've closed two pubs, that's all. And a dairy, not bad. I do parties occasionally for people, and they say, oh, you always look so happy out there. And I say, just because you're paying me.
1: So what is your music? You are a soul man, aren't you?
0: I like any kind of music.
1: Okay.
0: The people talk about music, there's millions of different types of music.
1: Yeah, yeah,
0: now.
1: Yeah.
0: And then
1: yeah.
0: Someone says, oh yeah, but there's only two types, as good and as bad. No, there's not even two types. There is music you like and music you don't like.
1: Mm-hmm.
0: I actually like nearly all music.
1: Do you?
0: Oh, walking around Morrison's, I have to say to my mum will have to get out soon. She says, why? I said, listen to the music they're playing. She said, oh, it's quite. I said, it's awful. She says, but you're singing along to it. I said, I know I am. That's half the problem. I can't stand it, but I'm still singing along to it.
1: So you're born and bred Hastings,
0: mm-hmm.
1: but you've travelled and lived away an awful lot.
0: Not really.
1: No?
0: I've had no planning life. I've just mucked about and done stuff. Because I was DJing anyway. I'm a qualified carpenter. I've got all the proper bits of paper to say that I can hammer nails in.
1: Yeah.
0: Basically, yeah.
1: Someone actually leaves you in charge of power tools, don't they?
0: Well, no, I try and do it by hand.
1: Good. Thank goodness for that. It's so much safer.
0: I can do it quick. Anyway,
1: so watch how fidgety you are, and the idea of you with a power tool scares me, Richard.
0: So it said in the back of the stage, Master Carpenter required Liverpool Playhouse. So I thought, I'm a Master Carpenter, here we go. And went up for two interviews and thought, this is my job.
1: Okay.
0: And you know what? They didn't give me the job.
1: Oh, no.
0: They gave it to another bloke, which was a bit of a foolish thing for them to do, because that was probably in end of August, September, when we had the interviews in there. Anyway, the week before Christmas, I get a phone call from the Liverpool Playhouse. Are you still interested? I said, why? We said, well, we've had to sack the other bloke. And they said, would you come after Christmas and help us out? Mm. We put you on a temporary contract. And I did 11 months in Liverpool as Master Carpenter. Turns out a Master Carpenter is the old terminology for the bloke that's in charge of all this. No, just in charge of building it all and staging it all. And I didn't have a clue what I was doing, really.
1: What?
0: And I lived in all the worst digs you could possibly think
1: Absolutely.
0: Of in
1: Perfect.
0: Liverpool. And do you know who came and moved in with me? In my grotty digs? The chat show host, Graham Norton.
1: Oh, great. What? Really?
0: Yeah, he moved into the same digs as me, which were the grottiest digs you could possibly think of. And he had three parts. He had one part where he just had to walk on and hand something to someone. He had another part where he said one line. Yeah. And then another part where he had three lines.
1: Brilliant.
0: So that was it. But the whole cast was Irish because he's
1: from
0: that.
1: So what kind of year would that have been-ish?
0: 89. Do you remember the swimming pool?
1: The bathing pool?
0: St Leonard's, bathing pool.
1: Yeah, I do, just about.
0: Well, that was the bathing pool. For a while, they turned it into like a bit of a holiday camp. Yeah. And they had a brochure done. My sister and her friend. You look in the brochure, picture of them in the bar, picture of them in the pool, picture of them playing.
1: That's so cool.
0: I think she was about 16 at the time.
1: So what have you, obviously, because you've been with Hastings Rock since 93, what have you learnt about music? Is there any band that you've thought, oh, I've never heard of that and I quite like that? Is there anything Hastings Rock has introduced you to that you do like? Because you are quite opinionated, everyone knows that.
0: No, I'm not.
1: You are.
0: Most of the time I'm mucking about. I'm doing it for effect.
1: You possibly are, but you do know what you like and you do know what you don't like, don't you?
0: No, there isn't.
1: No? Are you quite willing to change?
0: I don't like when they're shouting at me for shouting's sake.
1: Yeah.
0: There is a certain type of music where they do shout at you, and we don't play it on Aces Rock, and I can't mention anything about it because I would get told off. I would say rap, but it's not rap. There's a certain style of rap music.
1: See, I struggle with the screamy stuff, which is really weird that I like Firefall so much because...
0: They were good. I bought their T-shirt. 25.
1: Me too, I loved it. I love them, but I love Nikolai as well. I stood with him at the bar afterwards and he just looked at me and smiled and went, "Nope, still not enough country." And he just patted me on the back sympathetically and walked away.

0: think Paul Darnell gave us Firefall, didn't he?
1: But yeah, they were good.
0: I don't do Screamy, I really don't, but I don't mind it. Same with Cypher. I was gutted Cypher didn't come, but hey, I'm not complaining. We got a bit of Ben, and I love Ben. Ben Mayer's music I love, because he just does really simple, straightforward, sings melodies, even with a band. There's words, there's tune, and there's good, clever musicians.
1: That's what music is, though, isn't it?
0: Mostly. You do the DJing for Pram Race every year. How long have you been doing that, by the way?
1: Longer than people think. A lot of people think Monkey Dave, but Monkey Dave didn't do it for very many years. And
0: you do have generally the same songs, I've noticed, and I think it's because you know the crowd pleasers.
1: The last couple of years, Phil the Bass has come and helped.
0: Yeah, that's true. Phil's been there, hasn't he?
1: And Phil stood there by the computer with all the music on it. Mm-hmm. And I say, there's a playlist I've made up. Play the tracks off of that. And he don't.
0: Because he also knows the crowd pleasers.
1: Yeah, but you don't want to give the crowd pleasers, because that's all boring. What you've got to try and do is play tunes that really please the crowd. They're not obvious.
0: Yeah.
1: You know, that's the art. But
0: I do like watching you two together, actually. You do make me laugh.
1: That is part of the job.
0: Your rapport with each other is just priceless.
1: And Phil's been a joy, because I've only known Phil in recent decades.
0: Right, okay.
1: I've only sort of met him through Hastings Rock the last 4 years, I suppose.
0: He's a bit like you, really, in that respect. Just what you see.
1: Suave, good looking, beautiful.
0: Suave, good looking, and beautiful.
1: Intelligent, yeah.
0: But also.
1: A liar.
0: No, well, that's the thing. I'd say you're not. There are some people, they will people please, and they will say one thing to one person and one thing to another. But you and Phil, you both just appreciate good, honest honesty. And actually, if you've got something to say, you're going to say it. And if someone else gets upset, that's kind of a them problem, not a you problem.
1: Well, the trouble is, I am quite honest. And I'm quite open. If someone asks me a question, I'll give an open answer.
0: Yeah.
1: Well, if you want to get on in this world, you've got to be a liar. Because if you tell people the honest truth, they normally get upset.
0: Surely if they want to know something...
1: Don't ask me. You might get the wrong answer.

0: What do you put in an omelette?
1: Normally ham.
0: Okay.
1: Because my sister comes over occasionally, and my sister always buys some nice ham.
0: Okay, butcher ham or
1: with a packet? Not a cellophane packet.
0: Okay.
1: With a wrapped up bit
0: of. So butchers probably.
1: And I see it in the fridge, forget about it. I think, oh crikey, we better use that. I'll make an omelette with it.
0: Yeah. Do you go out to gigs? Do you go deliberately to gigs? The thing is, you're a really busy man, so I can't imagine.
1: I go to gigs all the time.
0: Do you?
1: Yeah. I get very annoyed if David and Phil are in my favourite table down at Pissarro's and I want to see the band and eat a steak and chips. But I quite often go and see bands.
0: That's quite nice.
1: Much as I can, really.
0: Yeah, local ones specifically.
1: Well, anyone, really.
0: Do you go to big bands? Do you go to any of the theatres?
1: Well, yeah, but I was at Hammersmith Odeon. It's not called that anymore.
0: No.
1: I was there the other week, but Dexter Wansell. We were listening to the music of Dexter Wansell. He didn't even turn up because he was ill. And we had a 35-piece orchestra.
0: Wow, nice.
1: And but you wouldn't like it. It was Philly sound. It was sound of Philadelphia. Funny enough, the biggest band on Philadelphia is Prince Charles's favourite, 3 Degrees.
0: Mm.
1: Luckily, they didn't turn up either. But they were the biggest, sold more records than anybody on the Philadelphia record label. But Harold Melvin and the Blue Nuts, they were in Philadelphia. Trouble with jazz, it's very big.
0: Yeah.
1: You've got the trad jazz people.
0: Yeah.
1: Like that. And then you've got, at the other extreme, you've got the Miles Davis fans.
0: Yeah.
1: Which you think, how did he manage to write all those notes completely out of tune with each other?
0: Yeah. And there's only 7 notes to choose from. Well,
1: 8.
0: 12 if you include the black ones.
1: I thought there was 8.
0: Well, there is, but A to A is the 8th, so there's still only 1 A in that. So A, B, C, D, E, F, G, and then you've got the 5 black keys as well.
1: Yeah, sharps and flats. Maybe. Jazz is so big.
0: Yeah.
1: But I am a Miles Davis fan.
0: You are?
1: Yes, but some of it is a bit mad.
0: So his earlier stuff then?
1: You just have to listen to it in a different way. If you listen to Bitches Brew, which is a big double album from the mid-70s, I think, or 80s, which is supposedly free jazz, it's so far out there, you have to listen to it as a series of beautiful sounds.
0: A series of beautiful sounds.
1: Yes, beautiful sounds. The Bitches Brew, but, you know. If you want to find a Miles Davis track, go for So What, because everybody knows that one. I remember I interviewed a load of footballers once, and I had to play a bit of music in the background.
0: So
1: that's what you do, I suppose, if you're on the radio.
0: Absolutely.
1: And I played this Miles Davis song, but I played Ronnie Jordan's version of it as a guitarist. And as I'm chatting to these footballers, he said, "You're playing music from that porn film I watched last night." I said, "No, it's jazz music." "And we're going to play it. Can I hear it in the headphones? Does that work?"
0: Well, no. So it will come up as recording because of the

0: Get that bit in.
1: I will. I will. I'm going to leave that bit in if you're just doing that, to be fair.
0: That's all you need, really.

0: Have you only seen Miles Davis?
1: Yeah, I have.
0: You have seen.
1: Yeah. Of course, I went to Dies. Went to Dies twice, actually.
0: Okay.
1: To the Dies Jazz Festival, and I went the year before I got married.
0: Yeah.
1: And then I went for the honeymoon, which was very bizarre.
0: Okay.
1: What did you do the first night of your honeymoon? Do you know what I did the first night of my honeymoon? I got on a train in Calais to head to Nice and got in a six berth sleeper bit.
0: Yeah.
1: Me and my new wife.
0: Mm-hmm.
1: And we were the only two in there. I thought, oh, great. And then it stopped at another train station.
0: Yeah.
1: And four garlic munchers I'd never met before came in, got in the other bunks. So my first wedding night was with four French people. You can see why she left me, can't you?
0: That's amazing.
1: And we went down to the South of France and saw Miles Davis, along with lots of other people as well.
0: Oh, that's so cool.
1: And Steve Gadd was there as well, who was a brilliant drummer.
0: Wow.
1: And he had his big band there and all. Who else was there? Jerry Mulligan was there. Art Blakey.

0: loads of others as well.
1: Wow, that's amazing. Yes. I always wanted to go to Ronnie Scott's, and then I never did. And then my ex-husband was like, yeah, I'll take you. And then we never did. And then friends keep going, and surprise, surprise, him and his new wife, they've been to Ronnie Scott's now. I'm not bitter, like Guinness. But it's not what it was. So who haven't you seen that you wish you had? Who do you wish that you'd seen live? Anyone? Not bothered?
0: No, I if there's someone playing, and I sometimes go to Love Supreme Jazz Festival. I won't go this year, because last year it was touch and go whether it was worth going. But they sometimes have people there. Oh, was it George Benson was there a couple of years ago?
1: Oh.
0: And I said, I got to go. Someone said, why? I said, because George Benson's there. And he's nearly 80, or he was 80. I said, he's not going to be around much more.
1: Is he?
0: Yeah.
1: Is
0: I was, of course, he's proper old. And I said, I've got to go see him. And fantastic.
1: Is he?
0: Oh, yeah, because he could do it. I mean, he could really do it. And even though he's old, some people can't do it because they get old. Because he could really, really do it, it's second nature to him. Yeah. And him going dun, dun, dun, dun, on his guitar is so easy for him that he can still do it. Whereas some of them push it a bit, you know, you think, oh, I wouldn't have bothered. But
1: I've watched Ralphie on his guitar.
0: Better than me. I can't play anything.
1: I tell you what, that was funny watching them all on Sunday at the Rockfest. Like, you can tell the people who are actual guitarists already.
0: Well, they're trying to do the fretwork correctly.
1: Yeah, and that's just really silly.
0: There is a video of me many, many, many, many years ago when I was working in Birmingham, the producing house in Birmingham, the theatre up there. What they used to do, the Christmas show always lasted longer than the normal show.
1: Okay.
0: They put more money. No, it would be on for 6 weeks.
1: Yeah.
0: And they'd, you'd have a bigger budget, and the costumes were nicer, and the set would be nicer. And because the actors had been around for a bit longer, they used to have a party at the end of the Christmas show. And they would have what was called a cabaret night, which was held within the theatre, not on the stage or anywhere like that.
1: Yeah.
0: Normally in the green room, cafeteria, whatever.
1: Lovely,
0: And the idea was that all the people who'd been on stage for the last 6 weeks came along, and everybody that wasn't an entertainer had to entertain.
1: Ah, genius.
0: And that was it. There was some ladies who were the ushers, and they were all of a size.
1: Okay.
0: Yes, they were as round as they were tall.
1: Nice.
0: They did the Nutcracker Suite in little tutus. It was unbelievably
1: good
0: fun.
1: For them. Yeah. Good for them.
0: Anyway, we decided that we would do something. Why? My department, carpentry department, and everybody in the carpentry and metalwork department thought they could play an instrument. So I said, we put a band together. Let's do a song. And I thought we'd do My Ding-a-ling.
1: Okay.
0: And I said I'd rewrite the words. Yeah, just to make it, you know. And the problem was we couldn't rehearse it because we didn't have anybody to know.
1: No, that's fine.
0: And
1: okay.
0: I didn't have a copy of My Ding-a-ling anywhere. And this was pre-CDs. I think it was probably about 92. Anyway. Okay. And I tried to get a copy. I had to go to Solihull Library to get a copy of My Ding-a-ling on album.
1: Lovely.
0: So the band could do it. And I rewrote all the words. And each department in the theatre had one. And I wrote something about the ladies in the costume department had trouble getting his trousers to fit because of his ding-a-ling getting in the way and all these sort of things. And
1: that was it.
0: Yeah, and, just went for it. And I did something about the electrics department complaining that we knocked him. And I sang this song, My Ding-a-ling.
1: I love that. That's hilarious.
0: And somebody filmed it, but I never got to see the video. Trouble is, if you're going to play Chuck Berry, My Ding-a-ling, there's two versions of it.
1: Mm-hmm.
0: It's got to be the live version.
1: Okay.
0: Not
1: live at Fillmore Auditorium.
0: Unbelievably brilliant.
1: With the Steve Miller Band.
0: No, Steve Miller Band's a totally different thing.
1: Well, that's what it says here.
0: Oh,
1: it says Chuck Berry, Steve Miller Band, live at Fillmore Auditorium.
0: What year?
1: Oh, hang on, there's another live. What's that one? Oh, that's at Live at Larchester Lanchester Arts Festival, 1972.
0: So that one. I thought it was 69 or 70, but...
1: Well, this one says 67.
0: That would be the one. It was my ding-a-ling-a-ling-o. Those of you who will not sing, you must be playing the child ding-a-ling. That's the last line he said, I think. Not that I would know, obviously, years before I was born.
2: Beautiful, beautiful, beautiful. And then Mama took me to grammar school, but I stopped off in the vestibule. Every time that bell.

that is beautiful. 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I hear two girls over here singing in harmony. That's all right, honey. This is a free country. Live like you want to live, baby. Yeah. Ain't nobody gonna knock it, darling. Mm-mm. Yeah, freedom. Yes, sir. There's one guy right over here singing mine, too. That's all right, brother. Yes, sir. You got a right, baby. Ain't nobody gonna bother you. Yeah. Once I was climbing the garden wall, I slipped and had a terrible fall.

Once I was swimming across Turtle Creek, man, them snappers all around my feet. Sure was hard.

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I think it's a beautiful little song, really I do. And guess what? Everybody's still not singing. There's a few right down front here that's not singing. We're gonna dedicate this verse to those who will not sing. Yes, sir. Mm-hmm.

0: body with my Dino.
1: What, in 67? A couple of years before you were born.
2: No. I would have been eight.
1: Well, in 67? You'd have been six, wouldn't you? Or were you born in 61?
2: Yeah.
1: Yeah, you'd have been six. I thought you were good with numbers.
2: Eight.
1: What, in 67?
2: Oh, I thought you said 60. Yes, six. I added one on instead of taking it off. Oh.
1: I'm sitting there thinking, he's good with numbers and I'm rubbish. How am I right? But no, there we go. is there anything that you particularly like playing on Hastings Rock? Is there anything that you think, oh, that's just such a good song and I'm in the mood for that today?
2: Jerusalem. And should we build Jerusalem on
1: England's green and pastured
2: pleasant land?
1: Yes. Pleasant land.
2: By,
1: I do know it when I'm singing it.
2: Emerson, Lake and Palmer. Because they were a prog rock band, weren't they?
1: You like that? That's amazing.
2: Well, it's just funny. I like it because I can remember when, I think Brain Salad Surgery was the album it was off from the late 70s. I can remember my brother, who was into prog rock,
1: okay.
2: He bought it and we played it. And it was Mum singing it. She knew all the words.
1: Yeah, well, she would do, wouldn't she? Because it's Jerusalem.
2: Yes, well, I mean, we didn't know that as kids.
1: That's hilarious.

0: That's so funny. Yeah, we grew up with that song, absolutely. It's a real rugby thing.
1: Oh, my mum, she comes out with things, and I have to explain to her. She was quite enjoying that SAS thing they had on the telly the other day.
0: SAS thing?
1: Yeah, that's the about when they were in Northern Africa and the SAS had just started. And
0: okay.
1: It was a dramatisation of this, that, and the other. Okay. And there's lots of fighting and that going on.
0: Okay.
1: And she liked watching that, but she complained to me that there was too much swearing. And I said, Mum, but they were soldiers. Mm. And she said, yes, but I knew lots and lots of soldiers as a girl, and they never swore. I said, in them days, Mum, they wouldn't swear in front of a girl. And yeah. I said, you were the commanding officer's daughter. They definitely wouldn't swear in front of you. Anyway, that's it.
0: Can you sing? I mean, you've just tried Jerusalem, so I'm going to say no, but do you sing in the shower?
1: Me?
0: Yeah.
1: I do sing, but you've got to make sure that everything is very loud.
0: Okay.
1: Then you can't hear yourself.
0: So you do, on your show, you have a song for the shower.
1: A shower tune.
0: Which I find hilarious, because the moment I'm in the shower, I can't hear anything, because the shower's so noisy.
1: I did. Big Al, actually, won a pair of, what were they called, headphones.
0: Mm-hmm.
1: That were waterproof headphones.
0: I've never seen Big Al without headphones on.
1: Yeah, but no, these were earbud ones that you could wear in the shower.
0: Uh-huh.
1: They only cost about £2, so I hope he didn't try them and get electrocuted.
0: Well, he's still here, so I'm assuming not. No. His hair's always a mess anyway.
1: I have got...
0: Love you, Big Al.
1: Somebody did buy me a shower speaker.
0: Yeah.
1: You can get a shower speaker that sticks to the tiling.
0: Yeah.
1: Turns out it only sticks to the tiles if they're clean.
0: Okay.
1: And it keeps falling off in my shower.
0: Okay.
1: But it's not really loud enough. I can still hear myself. But that's the whole point. See, you turn out everything loud, and with all the shh of the water, you can't hear yourself sing.
0: Joys of Terrace Housing, you see, I can't really turn. We listen through her, everything. She's in every room, and we listen through her. And there's only so far you can turn it up before the neighbours get upset. Although, they do listen to Hastings Rock, so that is a bit of luck. They just don't listen at your time of the day.
1: Oh, good. I used to have a pair of Bluetooth headphones.
0: Okay.
1: Which were quite good. I think they were JBL or something. Quite good. And I can remember, quite often I'd be doing the hoovering with my headphones on, and I'd be thinking, this blooming hoover's rubbish. It's not picking any up. Because I'd have the headphones so loud I couldn't tell whether the hoover was on or not.
0: I think those might be Bluetooth ones. I bought them for Andy as a bit of a gift. No, I know they've got a wire. Silly, but I think they've got a Bluetooth capability, or they might be the equivalent, because
1: quality's not that good with Bluetooth.
0: No, yeah. I think so. That's probably why they're probably not. I did spend quite a bit of money on those, to be honest. But he's professional, don't you know?
1: Is he? No, we're all amateurs. No one gives us any money for it.
0: Oh no, he.
1: Not by Hastings Rock,

0: Not by Hastings Rocky, does it?
1: No, he doesn't. Do you know why I don't get paid? Priceless. I'm priceless.
0: You are priceless.
1: There you go.
0: You are an untouchable. There's no one quite like Simon Vaness.
1: Don't
0: do you enjoy it still? If you didn't enjoy it, would you just stop or would you keep going?
1: Some days it's lovely. Other days it can be a bit of a chore, but then you put one song on and it changes everything. The main reason I DJ, because I do occasionally do bits in the evening, is because you go out on a Saturday night with 100 quid in your pocket, you get drunk and you go home and you're, oh, I've got enough for the cab. I would go out on a Saturday night, get on me booze free, and then go home with a pocket full of money. That's DJing. Yay, rock nice, on. Nice. And people say, why do you still do it? I said, well, I've been doing it 50 years, so you can't. Paul McCartney still makes records. Mm. And someone said to him once, you don't need to make any records, you've got so much money. And he said, I don't do it for the money, it's my hobby. I've always done it, so I always will.
0: Yeah.
1: And that's it.
0: Yeah, but I think there's a difference, is there not, between you DJing down at the pubs and at functions than there is to presenting on Hastings Rock. Do you still see yourself as are you a radio DJ or are you a radio presenter?
1: I've got no idea.
0: Okay.
1: I'm just mucking about.
0: Yeah, I love that.
1: And that's all I've ever done for my life.
0: Yeah.
1: I mean, I worked in the Royal Opera House, don't you know? I did 6 years there. I only did 6 years. You know why I did 6 years?
0: Go on.
1: After about 2 weeks, I didn't want to be there.
0: Oh.
1: But I thought, if I leave after a year, they say he blacked that job and couldn't do it.
0: Yeah, so you stayed.
1: I stayed long enough to say 6 years I've done everything they've thrown at me.
0: Because you have worked at some prestigious places, haven't you? Because did you work at the Royal Albert as well? Have you done the Royal Albert?
1: What's the Royal Albert?
0: Hall in London. They're a really big, famous one.
1: I've done bits of stuff for it.
0: Yeah, and you've done the Royal Opera House, you've done the Birmingham, not the Observatory, what's the one you've done?
1: Birmingham Repertory Theatre.
0: Yeah.
1: And I've also done the Town Hall.
0: Yeah.
1: In Birmingham Town Hall, what else? I've done work for the National, darling.
0: Okay.
1: What is it called there? Shakespeare?
0: Yeah.
1: I've done stuff at the Swan.
0: Okay.
1: In Stratford.
0: Yeah, yeah.
1: And the other place, which is the one. I've done stuff for the Barbican.
0: Okay. But you've never, because I presume you stay there when you're working there, do you? Like wherever you've gone, you stay, but then, like you said, you bought a house in Coventry.
1: Well, that was when I worked in Birmingham.
0: So, but you still return to Hastings. What is it about Hastings? Just because it's home?
1: Or? I had a flat here.
0: Is it really that simple?
1: I bought a flat in Hastings. Well, I didn't buy it, actually. My girlfriend bought it.
0: Okay.
1: Because she had a proper job. She had no money, but she had a proper job.
0: Yeah, yeah.
1: I had money, but I just mucked about. So when they said to her, when she said to them, can I have a mortgage? They said, oh, yeah, she's working a bank, you can have a mortgage. When I said, can I have a mortgage? They said, well, what money do you earn? I earn a bit here, a bit there. So, I can't give you a mortgage. Funny enough, Beverly bought the flat on paper with my money.
0: Right, okay.
1: It was funny because when I went to sell it, I said, my solicitor, Philip, said to me, you do realise you can't sell it? I said, what do you mean I can't sell it? She said, you don't own it. I said, well, I paid the mortgage off last month. She said, yes. She said, but it's not in your name. She said, even better than that, it's in Beverly's maiden name. So
0: no one can sell it.
1: She said, we could get it all transferred. I said, what's the quickest way? And she said, tell Beverly to sell it and give you all the money. So that's what we did.
0: Nice. Yeah,
1: and she did give me all the
0: money.
1: Got
0: to be amicable enough for that, I suppose.
1: I never... Of course.
0: so Hastings is home. If you could live anywhere, would you still live in Hastings?
1: Probably. Don't matter where you live, really. Yeah. You've still got to live with yourself. You're still stuck with yourself when you close the bedroom door. It's still you on your own and only you. And when you look in the mirror, it's still that face looking back at you.
0: And for that very reason, I'm so incredibly sad for your other half sometimes. I love her. She's awesome. She's such a lovely woman. Love Jan.
1: Jan's very nice.
0: She's just so personable. And she just sits there, and when you just go off on your tangents, she just sits there and smiles and waits it out.
1: And she spoons the food into me every night.
0: Does she? Nice.
1: And mops me brow.
0: Yeah, good.
1: She says, don't worry about it.
0: I think she's awesome. I really do.
1: She's all right. She's cool. Definitely. When you've got to find the perfect partner, I did make a big mistake with Jan.
0: Oh.
1: You know what it is?
0: Go on.
1: You need somebody who doesn't drink, but can drive.
0: Okay.
1: Unfortunately, she can't drive, and even if she could, she keeps up with me pint for pint, so she couldn't drive anyway. It's a bit of a shame.
0: I'm definitely the driver. I do drink, but I prefer to drive. I like to have my car, I think, because I've always had the children.
1: I've got children. Well, they're not children anymore. Rosie. Rosie. Bought a car when she was 17, and she couldn't afford to drive it, and she got it insured to learning because it was cheaper than putting her on her mum's insurance anyway. And then blow me down, she passes her test before she's 18. So we went out for a meal just before she was 18. I said, right, you're a designated driver, you're not old enough to drink. How wonderful.
0: Brilliant. Does she make up for it now, though?
1: She's not.
0: She's not into giving her dad a lift home.
1: I don't see her anymore. She's too busy. She's got a horse. She's moved the horse to another livery yard, which is better because it's got a school. I can't see that horse sitting there trying to write, but anyway, it's got a school.
0: And, to it.
1: I'm going.
0: Thanks, Simon.
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It is Let the Good Times Roll, playing the songs you remember, maybe some you've forgotten too, as we go all the way back to the 50s, the 60s, the 70s, and the 80s. It's a 2-hour show. Our second hour is a theme hour. And this week we go back to school, songs about school. 'Tis the season after all. As a kid, I didn't like when they said that on the radio. My name is Mark Nielsen. It is

Well, the Rolling Stones, the Beatles, the Kinks, they were all grounded in American soul music. That's what they grew up listening to. And so when Satisfaction, a Mick Jagger, Keith Richards composition, and a big hit for the Stones, of course, was covered by Otis Redding there, it was the first time that a black artist had a hit covering one of these British invasion groups. Otis Redding, Satisfaction, Top 40 in 65. That arrangement by Steve Cropper at Stax Records. And the horns in that arrangement are the way that Keith Richards originally intended for the song to be heard. He had a dream, dreamt that riff in his sleep, and sang it into a tape recorder in the middle of the night, woke up and said, "Wow, what's this?" Didn't even remember doing that in the middle of the night. But he envisioned horns, and he played the fuzz guitar as sort of a placeholder until they could add the horns in the studio. But the rest of the Stones really liked the sound of his fuzz guitar. In the original Stones song, we all know they never got to the horns, although the Stones sing it with horns now in concert. And George Harrison, before that, he of one of those British invasion groups that I mentioned. That from All Things Must Pass, his follow-up to My Sweet Lord, What Is Life, Top 10 in 71. Playing with George on that song was his friend Eric Clapton, as well as Delaney and Bonnie and Friends, and members of Badfinger, playing some acoustic guitar there. Well, here's one we didn't get to in last week's second hour theme hour, which was songs about working for Labor Day weekend. It was supposed to be the last song, and I had to change it for time.

he was a blues and R&B singer from Georgia. Buster Brown, that was his real name. Almost 50 years old when he recorded that one. Fannie Mae, his biggest hit, top 40 in 59. Well, he may have wrote the songs that make the young girls cry, but he didn't write this one. Scott English wrote the song, originally titled Brandy, but Barry Manilow changed it to Mandy to avoid confusion with the Looking Glass song. Both songs were number one, this one in 75.

Shirley Bassey. She sang the theme song to three James Bond movies, that one most famously. Her first Bond theme from 1964's Goldfinger, the song was top 10. Shirley said she nearly passed out from singing that last note. She had to sustain it for so long. And the producer of the movie, Harry Saltzman, he wanted the song taken out of the movie. He said it's the worst bleeping song I've ever heard in my bleeping life. However, he was overruled. Rightly so. Probably a good idea because it's a little different, but kind of different enough to be memorable. After all, it was top 10 on the charts. Well, speaking of the movies, we go from James Bond to John Wayne. Here's the debut record for the British new wave group Hazy Fantasy. They had a song on the radio in 83 you might remember called Shiny Shiny. But here's their debut record, a big hit in Europe in 82. This one's called John Wayne is Big Leggy.

0: 1953, the roots of rock and roll. Little Milton Anderson there with some Boogie Woogie Blues. A song called Little Milton's Boogie. And Hazy Vantasy before that with a catchy little number I've not heard before. About something not so little, if you listen to the lyrics. Well, you learn something new every day, huh? It's probably why it wasn't a hit here in the States, I'm guessing. But I like the tune. It's pretty catchy. I can see why it was a hit over there in Europe, but I can see why it was not a hit here in the United States. But an interesting discovery, nonetheless. Always rocking and rolling and remembering, as well as discovering sometimes here on Let the Good Times Roll. And learning, always learning, thanks to the Let the Good Times Roll research team. Well, speaking of learning, songs about school in our second hour theme hour, about a half hour from now. Here in the States, wherever you live, just about everybody has started school by now. So to commemorate this exciting and maybe anxious time of the year, we play an entire hour of songs about school in our second hour theme hour. Here on Let the Good Times Roll. Thank you so much for listening in, tuning in this week, seeing what we're doing here on the radio. My name is Mark Nielsen. And what we're doing here on the radio right now is the Just for Fun Trivia Question, a little game we play at the bottom of this first hour each week. That's the theme. And if that theme sounds familiar, it's because it was used on the Dating Game TV show back in the 60s and 70s. Actually, I think it was used when The Bachelor came on to ask questions of the three bachelorettes. But whether you're a bachelorette or not, let me ask you this question. What star was the destination of the Jupiter 2 on Lost in Space? What star was the destination of the Jupiter 2 on Lost in Space? Back with your answer after this.
1: Love is nice if it's understood. It's even nicer when you're feeling.

That's right. We've got Jimi Hendrix singing a jingle for our show about 50 years before the show even started. We've got these great jingles rocking and rolling and turning it up loud to 11. Our Just for Fun trivia question this week, taken from one of my favorite TV shows as a kid. Lost in Space ran on CBS from 65 to 67. That was a show with the robot that would wave its arms saying, "Warning, warning, danger, Will Robinson." Or you might remember that that was the show that you couldn't stand because it had that insufferable Dr. Smith on it. So the question, what star was the destination of the Jupiter 2 on Lost in Space? Why, that would be Alpha Centauri. That was their goal. In that first show, they blasted off in that futuristic year of 1997. I'm sure 97 seemed a long way off in 65 when the show originally aired. Now it seems a long way off in the other direction. So what song to play here? How about this one? Deep Purple singing in 72 about space travel. Let's go space truckin'. Wait.

Peter and Gordon, part of that British invasion in 64 with a song written by Paul McCartney. Nobody I Know was a follow-up to their number one, World Without Love, also written by Sir Paul. See, Paul at the time was dating Jane Asher, who was the sister of Peter Asher. He's the Peter and Peter and Gordon. It's one way to get on the good side of the brother or the girl you're dating. Write them a hit song. Nobody I Know was top 10 in the UK, number 12 here in the States. I'll roll it on now with OMD. Had a big hit in 86 with If You Leave from Pretty in Pink. Here they are from 1980, Enola Gay. No.

That's Della Reese. She's an actress and a singer from Detroit. That's her biggest hit musically. Don't you know the name of that one? Number 2 on the pop chart in 59, kept out of number 1 by Bobby Darin, Mack the Knife. Her biggest role as an actress, probably starring in the TV show Touched by an Angel. That was on CBS back in the 90s. Maybe you remember that. She starred on that show with Roma Downey. In fact, the two became such good friends that Della officiated at the wedding ceremony of Roma Downey and Survivor TV producer Mark Burnett. Della stood in as Roma's mother since Roma's mom had passed away when she was young. So those two were good friends until Della passed away in 2017 at the age of 86. Here's Led Zeppelin now.

The Kinks. That was their follow-up to All Day and All the Night. A softer sound, maybe? A bit more melodic than its predecessor? Tired of waiting for you, Top 10 in 65, their biggest success on the pop chart. Until Come Dancing in 1983 tied that feat. And Led Zeppelin before that, from Led Zeppelin 3, getting a bit more folksy, a little bit more acoustic in their sound with that song, Tangerine. In fact, the acoustic guitar intro, reminiscent of Stairway to Heaven, which would shortly follow. Well, Bonnie Tyler was asked to record a song for the movie Footloose. She agreed on the condition that producer Jim Steinman be included. He had worked with her on Total Eclipse of the Heart, and it's his unmistakable sound on this record. Here's Bonnie with Holding Out for a Hero, Top 40 in 84.

0: Yeah, that's the first time you heard Sam Cooke on your tabletop radio back in the 1950s was that one. His debut record, he wrote it and recorded it in Los Angeles. The song was number one R&B and number one on the pop chart. At 57, that's You Send Me. And a lot of kids got sent back to school this week. Some places in the country have been going for a month already. I know my niece and nephew in Kentucky start back like in the middle of August. But here in Wisconsin, they usually start back the Tuesday after Labor Day. They might go a day or two before Labor Day. But in full swing this week here in Wisconsin. Now, I was thinking back, remember when you were a kid going to school and they would have the back-to-school advertisements on TV and the radio starting in like July? And I'd be like, give me July anyway before I have to think about going back to school. But we'll think about it and we'll rock out to back-to-school songs in our second hour theme hour next. My name is Mark Nielsen. Thank you so much for listening to Let the Good Times Roll.
1: 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That's Hastings Rock with me, Simon Vaness, 6 till 8 every Monday morning. Speak to you then. Ta-ra.
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What do you say? 'Tis the season after all. And do you still get that excitement or that anxiety this time of year, even though it's been decades since you attended college or high school? Maybe you're experiencing it now through your own kids. My kids are grown up now, out of school. But when they were in school, I remember that first day that your kids go back to school after the summer is over, that first day that they are back, and as a parent, you're there at home just going, ah, I've got some space back. Enjoying the silence. The house is quiet, the neighborhood is quiet, and after a busy summer, it's just kind of nice to have some peace and some tranquility. But when that afternoon school bus pulls up later that first day, you can't wait to hear about their day. And they're full of excitement. Can't wait to tell you. At least when they're younger. When they get older, you kind of have to wait for the details to come out over dinner or the rest of the day. So songs about school in our second hour theme hour this week here on Let the Good Times Roll. My name is Mark Nielsen, and what better way to get us started than a song simply titled School? Here's Supertramp.

Those punks from New York City, the Ramones, sounding a bit like the Beach Boys there in 79. That's Rock and Roll High School, written for the movie the same name. And it was the Beach Boys themselves from 63 before that. The top 10 record, Be True to Your School, featuring the melody of On Wisconsin. That's the college fight song here for the nearby University of Wisconsin. And Supertramp starting us off in that set. They've got a couple songs about school. Could have gone with the logical song. That's where they sent him away and taught him how to be sensible, logical, practical. But I chose the lesser heard School, the excellent track that leads off their 1974 breakthrough album, Crime of the Century. I'm rolling on now with Cat Stevens. 1977, this was his last top 40 hit. Later that year, he would change his name, become Muslim, and stop performing.

Me and Julio down by the schoolyard. Paul Simon, top 30 in 72. And Chuck Berry, before that, he's writing about what the kids know. Rock and roll was what the kids were listening to, and so he wrote about their experiences, including those experiences at school. School Days, one of his best-known songs, top 10 in 57. And Cat Stevens starting us off on that set, writing about the schoolyard as well with the nostalgic Remember the Days of the Old Schoolyard. Well, singing about their alma mater, Bard College in Annandale, New York, here's Steely Dan from 73.

0: Reading, writing, arithmetic. Jackson 5, one of their earliest hits. Their follow-up to their debut record, I Want You Back, that's ABC. Both songs, their first two singles, went to number one in 1970, and they were off and running. Van Halen from 1984 before that. Hot for Teacher, saw David Lee Roth sing that one here at Summerfest in Milwaukee recently before he canceled the rest of the tour a few weeks later. Steely Dan before that, singing about taking the Wolverine up to Annandale. The Wolverine was the name of the train that Walter Becker and Donald Fagen took to go to Bard College in Annandale, New York. The two met in college. They played in a variety of bands in college. They didn't form Steely Dan until after they were in college. And we heard My Old School from 73, a nice guitar solo in that one by Jeff Skunk Baxter. It's songs about school this hour on Let the Good Times Roll. The kids are back in school, and so are we for this hour as we remember songs about school. My name is Mark Nielsen. Dare I say, your teacher for this hour? Let's see, what were some of the rules back in the day in school? Certainly no chewing of gum. Spit out your gum or put it under your seat. Ew, for later. And of course, no smoking. Everybody knows it. Smoking ain't allowed in school. Brownsville Station.
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0: Let's do a set from the 50s, starting with this one from Jerry Lee Lewis.
1: Open up a honey, it's your lover boy, me, that's knocking. Why don't you listen to me, sugar, all the cats are at the high.

0: Abraham Lincoln in a 46. You gotta move. Start rockin', baby. Rockin', baby. Gonna rock all night. Rock all night. Just wait and see. Yeah.
1: Ricky Nelson. Ozzy and Harriet's Boy. Waiting in School. That one top 20 in 58. And Tommy Fassenda. Before that, Tommy, a rock and roll singer, a guitar player from Virginia. We heard his biggest hit, High School USA. Top 30 in 59. And the killer, Jerry Lee Lewis, starting off that set with High School Confidential. That went top 30 in 58. Written for the movie, the same name. Rolling on now with 30.

0: Well, school is out for now. Finishing up our hour of songs about school with Alice Cooper, School's Out from 72. School year is just starting, though. That song more appropriate for May or June rather than September, but it's about school, so there you go. Maybe one of the most memorable songs about school. And 38 special before that, top 30 from 84, singing about the most important part of school, the teachers. A good teacher can influence so many lives, whether they are the kind that Van Halen sings about or not, they are appreciated. Teacher, Teacher, the name of that tune from 38 Special. But that's the show. I gotta go. School is out. 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Search for Let the Good Times Roll Radio Show. My name is Mark Nielsen. Come on back next week. We'll do it again. 2 hours and four decades of rock and roll and pop and soul from the 50s, 60s, 70s, and 80s. Right here on Let the Good Times Roll. Until then, remember these words to live by that we all heard earlier in the hour. If you don't eat your meat, you can't have any pudding. How can you have any pudding if you don't eat your meat? I'll talk to you next week.
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